Yep, single again here on Northeast Nebraska Country, US 92. Jason Lockwood with you till midnight. Tonight's and commercial-free country is being brought to you tonight by our friends at Runza. 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Daddy's

0: US 92 Be By You. And the next Nebraska trivia question here for you. What county will you find a beaver crossing?
1: Well, we grew up down by the railroad track, shooting BBs at old beer cans. Choking on the smoke from a lucky strike, somebody lifted off of his old man.

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One of my favorites right now from Riley Green, Think As You're Drunk. And if you ever get a chance, check out his music video on YouTube for that song. Very funny one. Hey, I got the answer to that Nebraska trivia question here for you. What county will you find a beaver crossing? The only one of its kind in Nebraska, I believe, in Seward. 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
0: 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Looking at partly cloudy skies overnight tonight. Watch out, though, for stray shower thunderstorm tonight. A low about 62 with a light and variable wind. We're looking at partly cloudy skies again tomorrow with a good chance of some scattered showers and thunderstorms tomorrow afternoon. A high near 80. And cloudy skies on Wednesday with a high topping out near 79.
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Morgan Wallen, Ella Langley here on Northeast Nebraska Country, US 92. Time for another Nebraska trivia question. What Nebraska county happens to be the largest one in the United States? In fact, it's even bigger than the state of Connecticut. What county am I talking about? We'll find out.

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You got it. Cody Johnson and Celia Katz here on Northeast Nebraska Country, US 92. Answer to that last Nebraska trivia question for you. What county here in the state is the largest in the United States, bigger than Connecticut? Cherry County.

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0: 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When severe weather strikes, U.S. 92 strikes first.
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0: 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Looking at partly cloudy skies overnight tonight with a possible stray shower here and there. Looking at a low about 66 tonight. Partly cloudy tomorrow with, again, a good chance of some scattered late day showers and thunderstorms. Some of them could have the potential to be severe, so make sure you stay tuned to US 92. Then cloudy skies on Wednesday with a high topping out near 79.
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0: From the U.S. 92 Equity Bank Severe Weather Center, a severe thunderstorm warning is in effect for Antelope and Knox counties until 9 p.m. The storm moving east at 35 miles an hour brings with it golf ball size hail and 60 mile an hour wind gusts. People and animals caught outdoors will be injured, and you can expect damage to roofs, siding, windows, vehicles, and trees. Impacting locations like Orchard, Royal, and Verdigris, severe thunderstorm warning in effect until 9 p.m. for Antelope and Knox counties. Keep it on U.S. 92. When severe weather strikes, we strike first.
1: Northeast Nebraska country, yeah!
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0: From the U.S. 92 Equity Bank Severe Weather Center, a severe thunderstorm warning is in effect for Antelope and Knox counties until 9 p.m. The storm moving east at 35 miles an hour brings with it golf ball size hail and 60-mile-an-hour wind gusts. People and animals caught outdoors will be injured, and you can expect damage to roofs, siding, windows, vehicles, and trees. 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Keep it on U.S. 92. When severe weather strikes, we strike first.
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0: From the U.S. 92 Equity Bank Severe Weather Center, a severe thunderstorm warning is in effect for Antelope and Knox counties until 9 p.m. The storm moving east at 35 miles an hour brings with it golf ball size hail and 60 mile an hour wind gusts. People and animals caught outdoors will be injured, and you can expect damage to roofs, siding, windows, vehicles, and trees. Impacting locations like Orchard, Royal, and Verdigris, severe thunderstorm warning in effect until 9 p.m. for Antelope and Knox counties. Keep it on U.S. 92. When severe weather strikes, we strike first.
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0: From the U.S. 92 Equity Bank Severe Weather Center, a severe thunderstorm warning is in effect for Antelope and Knox counties until 9 p.m. The storm moving east at 35 miles an hour brings with it golf ball-sized hail and 60-mile-an-hour wind gusts. People and animals caught outdoors will be injured, and you can expect damage to roofs, siding, windows, vehicles, and trees. Impacting locations like Orchard, Royal, and Verdigris, severe thunderstorm warning in effect until 9 p.m. for Antelope and Knox counties. Keep it on U.S. 92. When severe weather strikes, we strike first.
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It is time for the final Nebraska trivia question of the night. What town was named by Union Pacific for a battlefield in Belgium? We'll find out.

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You got it, Morgan Wallen, don't we, on Northeast Nebraska Country, U.S. 92. Answer to that final trivia question for you. What town was named by Union Pacific Railroad after a battlefield in Belgium? Well, it's the town of Waterloo, established in 1815.

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And taking us a little south of sanity on a Monday night, Zach Top here on US 92. 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
0: 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We are looking at a partly cloudy sky overnight tonight here in Norfolk with some possible thunderstorms in the area. Overnight low about 66. Partly cloudy again tomorrow. Some scattered late day showers and thunderstorms again, some of which could have the potential to be severe. Make sure you stay tuned to US 92 tomorrow night. And we're looking at a high tomorrow about 80 degrees. Cloudy skies there on Wednesday with a high topping out near 79.
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1: 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God bless Texas
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9: 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We are looking at a partly cloudy sky here in Norfolk overnight tonight. Some possibility of a stray shower in the area. Looking at a low at 66 and a southwest breeze tonight at 5 to 10 miles an hour. Partly cloudy tomorrow. Again, a chance of some showers and thunderstorms, some of which could have the potential to be severe. So make sure you stay tuned to US 92 tomorrow afternoon. High tomorrow, about 80 degrees here in Norfolk. Then cloudy skies on Wednesday with a high topping out near 79.
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5: 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Looking at a partly cloudy sky overnight tonight here in Norfolk with a stray shower in the area. Looking at a low about 66 overnight. Partly cloudy there tomorrow. Again, a good chance of scattered showers and thunderstorms with the high topping out about 80 degrees. We're looking at cloudy skies on Wednesday with a high topping out about 79.
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7: 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Partly cloudy skies this morning, giving way though to some overcast skies this afternoon. Looking at a stray shower passing through, with a high today here in Norfolk about 84. We're looking at mostly cloudy skies tonight, again with a stray shower possible, low about 64, warming up to 81 tomorrow afternoon. We're looking at 88 on Thursday and 90 by Friday.
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5: 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Looking at partly cloudy skies this morning here in Norfolk, but becoming cloudy later on today. Watch out for stray shower later on this afternoon with a high near 84. Mostly cloudy overnight tonight. Looking at a stray shower here on Tuesday night again with a low at 64. Warming up to 81 tomorrow afternoon again with a stray shower in the afternoon. We're looking at 88 on Thursday and 90 by Friday.
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7: 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Partly cloudy skies this morning, turning cloudy though this afternoon. We're looking at a high about 84 today. Tuesday night, mostly cloudy with the low down around 64. Again, a stray shower possible in the evening hours. Looking at mostly cloudy skies tomorrow, watch out again for a stray shower in the afternoon with a high Wednesday at 81. Looking at 88 on Thursday and 90 by Friday afternoon.
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In school, we never did really learn the value of absolute zero. 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
6: 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Looking at partly cloudy skies this morning here in Norfolk with overcast skies this afternoon. A shower in the area possible later on in the day. High about 84. We're looking at mostly cloudy skies overnight tonight. Stray shower again possible with a low about 64. Cloudy and showers again tomorrow with a high at 81. Clearing on Thursday with 88 for a high and 90 by Friday afternoon.
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8: 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Looking at partly cloudy skies this morning, but turning cloudy this afternoon here in Norfolk. High today about 84. Watch out for a stray shower there in the afternoon hours. Overnight lows tonight down to 64, again with a stray shower possible. Mostly cloudy skies. Partly cloudy tomorrow with a stray shower again and a high near 81. Clearing on Thursday with a high at 88. Warming up under sunny skies there on Friday to 90 degrees.
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0: Just so you know, me and Casey Musgraves are real close. Yeah, as a matter of fact, the judge just cut the restraining order distance to 5 miles.
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2: I'm pleased to be joined today on Faith Health Inside Look by Dr. Justin Oltman with Faith Health Ear, Nose, and Throat. And today we're talking about thyroid surgery. Age-related, grows a little or continues to grow as you get older?
3: They can certainly continue to grow as we get older. They also just become significantly more common as we get older.
2: Okay.
3: Kind of as we grow year over year, the risk of having a thyroid nodule goes up.
2: And what is life after the removal of the thyroid?
3: Yeah, so for most patients, it's very normal afterwards. The one big change that most patients need is every patient, actually, if we take out the whole thyroid gland, is taking a thyroid hormone pill for the rest of their life just to replace that hormone that they aren't getting any longer.
2: 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And that's Faith Health Inside Look.
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5: 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Looking at partly cloudy skies here in Norfolk this morning, giving away to cloudy skies this afternoon. Watch out for a stray shower later on in the day. A high topping out here for our Tuesday at 84. Mostly cloudy tonight, a stray shower possible with a low at 64. Partly cloudy tomorrow, again some showers in the forecast with a high Wednesday at 81. Clearing on Thursday with a high near 88. Mostly sunny skies Friday with a high near 90.
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10: Good morning. Nebraska Attorney General Mike Hilgers gave notice to a Lancaster County district judge that he plans to be heard on a lawsuit that seeks to force the state Democratic Party to replace its former Senate candidate. The three-page notice filed last week states a state statute that the Attorney General shall be heard if a state law is alleged to be unconstitutional. Earlier this month, Lancaster County District Court Judge Susan Strong declined to grant William Forbes in a temporary injunction to force the Nebraska Democratic Party to replace U.S. Senate nominee Cindy Burbank after she dropped out of the race. Strong, in her ruling, said Forbes' arguments would raise serious constitutional concerns and that he was unlikely to succeed in forcing the party to replace Burbank. A former Nebraska regent who was convicted in a DUI case has received her sentence. 35-year-old Elizabeth O'Connor is getting 1 year in prison in the Nebraska Department of Corrections and will also have 18 months probation after her sentence is completed and will not be allowed to drive for 5 years. O'Connor pled guilty to DUI causing serious injury after crashing into another person. Court records show O'Connor's BAC was nearly four times the legal limit. Following her arrest, she has resigned from her position as a regent with the University of Nebraska and from the Douglas County Attorney's Office. The latest red flag in the drought Nebraska is dealing with comes ahead of one of the biggest holidays for lake lovers. The last public boat ramp at Lake McConaughey is closed because of low water levels. According to Nebraska Game and Parks, there is still boating available only on the eastern half of Lake Mack. On the western half, boats have been getting stuck in those areas, and officials warn the mudflaps may keep moving east as the lake levels drop. You can find more of today's news online at newschannelnebraska.com. From the NCN Newsroom, I'm Brandon Shanahan.
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11: Good morning. It's raining out there.
9: Yeah.
11: Rain and thunderstorms. We're going to continue to see that until about 10 this morning.
9: Okay.
11: And there's another spurt of showers between 10 and 3. Partially sunny today. High near 80. We'll see a low of 62 overnight. Mostly cloudy. Showers possible tomorrow. High near 78. See thunderstorms and showers tomorrow overnight. But sunny skies this Thursday. High near 83.
9: Yeah. A little rain out there. I think we got lucky with some of the severe activity that was noted that could have went through our area. We had a little bit of a severe thunderstorm warning last evening. Antelope and Knox. That's all I seen, though. And then when I went to bed, there still really wasn't anything out there. There was still a watch going on for our listening area, but nothing major that I had seen last night. So, thankfully, it missed us. We did get some precipitation, though. And we're still getting a little bit out of it, which is nice. We'll take that. We don't like severe weather, but sometimes that does happen. We'll keep you up to date if anything does occur. But, you know, they said the chances are much lower on the severe weather activity than it was previously thought in the models. They were looking at the weather models. So we're kind of there's a slight chance of severe weather. But, you know, like you said, Becca, you know, some rain, maybe some thunderstorm activity, but I don't think anything too severe right now.
11: No.
9: The way things are looking. So that's good. It's Becca and Billy. Happy Tuesday, everybody. You're waking up with US 92.

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Some of you of a certain age may be interested in. Details next, Beck and Billy, US 92.

0: Beck and Billy, US 92, good morning to you. Beck, have you ever watched reruns of the TV show Gilmore Girls?
1: Are you talking about the Fisher-Price little figurines that just came out? They're sold out. They crashed on the site. People are trying to buy them.
0: Right.
1: I saw those.
0: This is like a phenomenon that I never got into.
1: I love the Gilmore Girls because I used to watch it on cable when I was a kid.
0: Sure.
1: So it was always on TV.
0: Right.
1: And then when I was old enough and I figured out streaming services, I started from the beginning and I watched the whole thing.
0: Oh.
1: I've seen it twice, maybe two and a half times through.
0: Yeah.
1: It's a good comfort show. Did you know if you start watching it, what is it, the 22nd of August, 3 episodes a week, you will enjoy every episode in the correct season?
0: I did not know that. Now I'm going to have to do it.
1: I think it's the 22nd. I saw it somewhere. It's like, if you started on this week and watch 3 episodes per week, you'll watch it during fall when it's fall.
0: Right.
1: Christmas when it's Christmas. And yeah.
0: You're going to coordinate with the show's themes in a sense.
1: The time of year in the show is the time of year for you.
0: Yeah. Interesting. I have not read that nor.
1: Do you know what it's about? The show? Do you have any idea?
0: Let me show you my I care face.
1: It's such a good show.
0: I don't. I mean, there was such. It was really kind of a cultural phenomenon that kicked off, and somehow everyone went to watch it.
1: Well, the writing. That's what. It's so smart.
0: Yeah.
1: Lorelai, the mother, the character, the actress is so witty and plays that role so well.
0: Yeah.
1: That just. It's just so fun to watch.
0: I haven't watched an episode ever in my life. Now, I don't know. I'd have to ask my wife if she was into it or not. It was on for like 7 seasons.
1: They did a reboot.
0: Has that gone anywhere? I know there was in talks for
1: that. Well, it was just like a 1-season reboot.
0: Oh, yeah.
1: And there was only 4 episodes, I want to say, and it was like per season. So it was like the fall episode, the winter episode.
0: Yeah. I wondered, you know, sometimes, and again, this always goes back to, you know, why are they doing remakes, reboots, redos, reimaginings? Because when they, especially when they do remakes or reboots of old shows.
1: I haven't seen the Malcolm in the Middle reboot yet, but that's also like a limited, hey.
0: Yeah, stuff like that doesn't usually go past a season or two. That's the max.
1: I think it's cool for those cast members to get back on that set and kind of relive cool something that was so monumental.
0: When you have like original cast come back together, if you don't have an original cast, or at least a good portion of them, it's not worth it, my mind. But again, is it worth it doing it? I mean, they're going to get a paycheck, great, but what's the viewership going to be like? Is it going to be worth it to do it? I don't know. Again, this wasn't one of my things, but there was a lot of fandom amongst Gilmore Girls.
1: Sickly how many people love the Gilmore Girls.
0: Right, yeah. And again, I got to ask my wife to see if she was in on this or not.
1: Well, that's where Melissa McCarthy kind of got her start. And then it's so funny to watch the show and see her character because how she's gone off and continued her career.
0: Yeah.
1: She's a crazy comedian.
0: Yeah, right.
1: And she does
0: these
1: crazy roles. It's like, oh, she played Suki, the chef? Just the nice best friend?
0: And I never knew that.
1: Soft-spoken?
0: Open up my world to something new that I didn't know. Yeah, I had no clue. No idea about
1: that. That's how she really got her foot in the door.
0: Really?
1: In the industry.
0: Okay. Mm-hmm. Yeah. So, yeah, Gilmore Girls. Yeah, you heard it. The Fisher-Price Little People collector set is out.
1: That's for parents. There's no child out there.
0: Yeah.
1: That's playing with these little people.
0: And it's a collector piece. So, again, there's probably no parents taking it out of the box.
1: I'm really upset that they don't have majority of the characters.
0: Right.
1: It's only Emily. It's only Lorelai, Rory, and Luke.
0: Yeah.
1: Where's Suki? And most importantly, where's my boy Kirk?
0: Wow, you are into this deep.
1: I've seen the show twice, and I've seen episodes throughout my childhood countless times.
0: Yeah.
1: You just have to watch the show, and you'll understand the importance of Kirk.
0: I wonder if they'll come out with another set, or I wonder if they'll come out, you know, with this set again because of the popularity, or if they'll come out with another set with other characters in. just because of the popularity. And this isn't the first time this has been done either. Fisher-Price has put out the Little People collector set for other things, too.
1: Didn't they do that for The Office?
0: The Office is out there. The Lost TV show, Back to the Future. There were so many collector sets. You can find them all on Amazon. Get them out there. Just search for Little People collector set Fisher-Price.
1: How are these priced?
0: They were about $27 for the Gilmore Girls. Yeah.
1: I don't understand buying something that's just going to sit on a shelf and collect dust.
0: So many people do that, though. They're collectors of different things. And I'm with you. I don't get it.
1: I can understand people maybe who are really into superheroes and then they like the pops and they collect all the... I don't know. To me, I don't see...
0: It's a dust collector for me.
1: Yeah.
0: And I just can't do it. There's certain things I do have that I do like that are little pieces, but I'm not going to be one of those that collects a lot of pieces because that's a lot of cleaning that I don't want to do all
1: the time.
0: Just
1: a lot of space to store those things.
0: Right, yeah, you got to have the area that's capable of holding all your items too. Otherwise, what are you going to do, put them in a tote? You buy them, put them in a tote, put them away? Well, that, you know, if you're a collector of some sort, that's dumb. You want to show your pieces off, whether it's just to your family or people that come over. That's the reason you buy them a lot of times.
1: I don't know.
0: Certain things like Star Wars.
1: My mother or my grandma. My grandma collects so many Mickey and Minnie Mouse stuff.
0: Oh.
1: She has a whole room.
0: Yeah.
1: That's Mickey and Minnie.
0: Yeah.
1: That was the room I would stay in when I would stay there.
0: Sure.
1: It's like you close your eyes and it's pitch black in there and you're like, there's how many eyes on me right now? But that's also a thing for Christmas, her birthday, whatever. Anyone would just give her Mickey and Minnie. They know it's a safe bet. She's going to love it.
0: Of course, yeah.
1: And so a majority of the things she's collected, probably given to her by other people.
0: Yeah, yeah. Yeah, some people love collections, and that's your thing. Great. It's just not my thing. I don't collect anything, really.
1: I can't even find it on Amazon. I'm finding they have a lot of other... I didn't realize Little People was so into making collection sets. They have Scooby-Doo, Hocus Pocus, Home Alone.
0: Ridiculous. Yeah, it's all over. I mean, this is a thing.
1: Hmm.
0: Yeah, this is one of those...
1: Cat in the Hat?
0: Well, it's
1: Yo,
0: kind of...
1: Yo, they got Thing
0: a,
1: 1 and Thing 2.
0: It's kind of an offshoot of the Funko Pop thing.
1: I think, yeah.
0: So, and people are really into that, so they just kind of altered it a little bit.
1: Well, Fisher-Price little people are adorable.
0: Oh,
1: I absolutely love them
0: when
1: I was a child.
0: They're fun.
1: Except I had the little vintage ones that were like really round and plastic.
0: Okay.
1: You remember what those looked like?
0: Yeah.
1: The little vintage ones?
0: Yeah, I know what you're talking about.
1: They look like Weeble Wobbles.
0: Yeah, for sure.
1: That's the youngest of five. I get all the handy-down toys.
0: You know, that was, I think, kind of the first iteration of this kind of toy.
1: Yeah, and then they rebranded them.
0: Yeah, they rebrand, and then they make it, you know, from shows or movies that you know or love. Instead of just toys, they're actually characters. And that's
1: then
0: how Fisher-Price remade
1: themselves. Then they can get those royalties.
0: Yeah, exactly. Yeah, for sure. So you can check out Amazon. They may restock it. Who knows? I don't know how many they made. But it is a Little People collector set, limited edition, the 4-pack.
1: I know there's a lot of women out here listening that are like, I would die for the Gilmore Girls.
0: Right, yeah.
1: You're thinking I'm crazy, but I know there's people listening that are like, yeah.
0: For sure. No, this thing really still holds a place in a lot of people's heart, this show.
1: It's a comfort show.
0: Yeah. It does literally have a huge following. People, there was a lot of hubbub when they were going to do the reboot, you know. But, again...
1: I was laughing, and I told you yesterday, we were writing the trivia questions, and one of them was, what's Yale's mascot?
0: Yeah.
1: I go, the only reason I know that is the Gilmore Girls.
0: It teaches a lot of stuff in that show, too. So if you've never watched it, dudes, maybe it might be a thing you want to go check out. I don't know.
1: It's not a bad show to watch with your wife, your girlfriend. If they love it, just sit down and I promise after a couple episodes, you'll be like, okay, it's not as bad as I thought it would be.
0: Yeah, it's not all girly, maybe.
1: Well, I mean, it's...
0: It is all girly.
1: But I love the script. The writing is so smart. It's not like dumb television where it's stupid comebacks and this and that. It's witty, it's smart, and I don't know. It's just, it challenges your brain when you sit and listen to it.
0: And I appreciate writing like that, so maybe I would watch it just to enjoy what they put on the screen.
1: Yeah.
0: And again, I think my wife talked about this, that she used to be a fan back in the day. I don't remember. But, yeah, I may have to check out an episode or two. But go check these out. See if you can find any anywhere. The Little People Collector Set, Gilmore Girls, Fisher-Price, and so many more. Yeah, we rattled off a few of the names, TV shows, movies. It's out. It's a whole thing. And you can find a lot of it on Amazon right now with Fisher-Price putting those out. If you like stuff that collects dust on the shelf, this is for you. It's Beckett Billy, US 92.
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0: Beck and Billy, US 92, good morning to you. Do you know a community hero? Our friends at Medica, News Channel Nebraska, want you to nominate somebody. Now, these are doctors, nurses, caregivers, medical staff, anybody in that field, whatever level they're at. We want to know what they do, not just helping the community, but outside the community, because it's all about giving back, isn't it, Becca, when it comes
1: yes.
0: to that?
1: Absolutely.
0: Yeah, that community hero, somebody that's volunteering, coaching a kid's baseball team, helping out in the community, volunteering, maybe handing out, you know, food to those in need during Thanksgiving, you know, and a lot of organizations hand out food a lot to large groups.
1: And we always know these people in the community most of the time hate to be recognized for
0: right.
1: these things.
0: Yeah.
1: They're kind of disguised in the background. You don't know who they are
0: no.
1: doing these things.
0: And
1: but they're out there.
0: When they go and do these things, they don't say who they are. They don't say like you know, hey, yeah, I'm a nurse or I'm a doctor or, you know, I take care of these folks in assisted living. They don't do that. They're just out there in our community doing their thing, doing the give back. You know, they have great thoughts. They're good humans. They want to help people, make a real impact on their community. They try and be a part of it. And sometimes, you know, maybe it's as simple as, you know, maybe they are in the medical field some form or fashion, but then they might just help at church a little bit. They might also be a secretary for their church, you know, on the side. Who knows? You know, anything and everything. Whatever, if you know somebody that's in the medical field and they not only do great things on that side, but do great things for their community, we need to know about them. And What do folks have to do, Becca, in order to get the nomination done?
1: Well, either US92.com or NewsChannelNebraska.com, kind of the same hub.
0: Right.
1: You'll find it on our website. Just click there. All the details, too. But write a really nice nomination letter.
0: Mm-hmm.
1: We need the person's phone number. So if you don't have their phone number, find a way and put all their information down there so we can get in contact with them.
0: Yeah.
1: And we get a lot of nominations.

0: is for this, and this is statewide.
1: Mm-hmm. It's
0: and there's a
1: thing.
0: Whole committee, a whole board. We don't see the nomination letters. I wish we could see them all.
1: Right.
0: But we have somebody above us who does all that, and they let us know if it's in Northeast Nebraska, and we get the privilege of calling them up and paying them a visit or having them stop by the station, do an interview, and recognize those people.
1: Yeah, it's a wonderful thing. And in return for their recognition, a $1,000 donation is made in their name to a nonprofit of their choice. It's a really good deal. We want to thank Medica for helping out with this, News Channel Nebraska. It's just celebrating our healthcare heroes. So nominate your community hero. Again, what's the websites people can go to, Becca?
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6: Good morning. Nebraska Attorney General Mike Hildreth gave notice to a Lancaster County district judge that he plans to be heard on a lawsuit that seeks to force the state Democratic Party to replace its former Senate candidate. The three-page notice filed last week states a state statute that the Attorney General shall be heard if a state law is alleged to be unconstitutional. Earlier this month, Lancaster County District Court Judge Susan Strong declined to grant William Forbes in a temporary injunction to force the Nebraska Democratic Party to replace U.S. Senate nominee Cindy Burbank after she dropped out of the race. A former Nebraska regent who was convicted in a DUI case has received her sentence. 35-year-old Elizabeth O'Connor is getting 1 year in prison in the Nebraska Department of Corrections and will also have 18 months probation after her sentence is completed, and will not be allowed to drive for 5 years. O'Connor pled guilty to DUI causing serious injury after crashing into another person. Court records show O'Connor's BAC was nearly four times the legal limit. Following her arrest, she has resigned from her position as a regent with the University of Nebraska and from the Douglas County Attorney's Office. Now time for a peek at today's sports. The Wayne State volleyball team opens the 2026 season ranked 9th in the ABCA Division II preseason women's volleyball poll, released earlier this week. The Wildcats collected 786 points in voting conducted by various Division II coaches across the nation after finishing last season tied for 10th with a 27-5 record, securing their third NSIC regular season title in the last four seasons, going 19-1 in conference play. Wayne State opens up their season Friday, August 28th in Garden City, New York, facing second-ranked Tampa at 11:30 a.m. A pair of Wayne State football players also received some preseason recognition. Wayne State running back Dawson Forge and tight end Dane Peterson were named to the D2Football.com Elite 100 watch list. Wayne State opens the 2026 football season Thursday, August 27th, visiting Nebraska Kearney. You can find more of today's news and sports online at newschannelnebraska.com. 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
0: 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Still seeing thunderstorms and showers this morning. Possible till 10 this morning. Mm-hmm. We'll see showers continue until around 3 o'clock. And then partially sunny, high near 80. Mostly cloudy overnight, low of 62. Showers throughout the day tomorrow, high near 78. Possible showers and thunderstorms tomorrow night, drops to 59. Sunny, 83 tomorrow, or Thursday. Not tomorrow, Thursday.
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Beck and Billy, US 92. Americans think there are too many ingredients in what? Any guesses? Americans think there are too many ingredients in what? We'll give you the details next. Beck and Billy, US 92.

0: Beck and Billy, US 92. We got a new survey that finds 60% of Americans think snack foods contain too many ingredients. Well, duh. It didn't take a survey. You know what? People got paid for this survey, by the way. This is a waste of money. So we're going to tell you about it. Anyway, they think snack foods contain too many ingredients. 66% are more likely to trust snacks with shorter ingredient lists. Taste, by the way, is still the top priority when choosing snacks, followed by how filling they are. Protein-rich and less processed options are also matter to many customers. You got your...
1: I'm looking at my mixed nuts that I eat every morning.
0: Every morning, people. She's got it.
1: Ingredients. It contains peanuts, almonds, pistachios, pecans, walnuts. That's all it's listed.
0: That's it.
1: It just says manufactured on equipment that processes other tree nuts. So if you're allergic to other things that are not listed, do not eat this.
0: Right.
1: Yeah, I don't see anything else.
0: Yeah, a majority
1: of salt,
0: the folks.
1: Sea salt.
0: Oh, well.
1: Peanut oil.
0: Well, that's just kind of obvious stuff. I don't think that really matters. So that's a majority of the people in the survey. 66% feel that they are more likely to trust snacks with shorter ingredient lists. And you definitely have a short list there.
1: Yeah, that's
0: it's
1: what it is.
0: It's what's in there. And that's it, basically. And, of course, you expect a little bit of oil in there and salt. Yeah. Nutrition experts caution that adding protein to highly processed foods doesn't necessarily make them healthier and recommend choosing foods that naturally contain protein.
1: You know what's a great snack? Buying ingredients and just eating those. Were you a part of an ingredient household?
0: Not that I
1: recall. Do you know what that is?
0: I don't. Help me
1: out. Ingredient households are people who don't buy like a bunch of packaged snack food.
0: Okay.
1: Instead, it's a bunch of like your pantry's filled with things that you would use to make something with.
0: Okay. Yeah.
1: Like if we wanted a little snack, I know there's frozen chocolate chips in the freezer mom uses to bake with.
0: Right.
1: Or whatever she may use chocolate chips for. I'm like, oh, if I want a little chocolate,
0: right,
1: I'm going to eat some of those.
0: Got it.
1: Not saying we didn't have snacks growing up, but sure. I'm the youngest of five. Okay, those snacks didn't last very long.
0: No.
1: And when the older siblings would eat them all, or my father, it was the ingredients that you had.
0: Yeah.
1: Peanut butter with saltine crackers.
0: Sure.
1: What's another ingredient? I just like
0: marshmallows.
1: Yeah.
0: Snack up marshmallows. Mm-hmm. I see
1: Ritz
0: where you're going with this.
1: Crackers with cheese. Yep. That's one of my favorites. Yeah.
0: You know, I guess kind of, sort of, maybe, when it came to snacks, my aunt usually would bake something. She might every now and then. Not all the time, but I was never really a, believe it or not, looking at my size, honestly, I wasn't a snacky kid. I snacked more so, I think, as an adult. And that's been a problem.
1: I don't want to pay for snacks. I can't believe what they cost.
0: Yeah, you're paying sometimes a dollar something for a candy bar?
1: Uh-huh. Over that.
0: Candy bar?
1: Mm-hmm.
0: What are you doing? And soda? You know, sometimes I'll run a special, get two for like $1.50 or whatever on certain brands. Again, it's soda.
1: A snack for me, cheese stick. I love a cheese stick.
0: Yes.
1: And those aren't too bad.
0: Right.
1: Badly priced.
0: Yeah.
1: What else? I don't know. I'm not a huge snacker. If I'm not hungry enough to make something, make a whole meal, I'll just pop some popcorn.
0: Yeah.
1: But it kind of triggers me at times because that's what I lived on in college.
0: Yeah.
1: Just like make it was affordable.
0: Yeah.
1: I can't afford to eat for the next 2 days.
0: Oh, gosh.
1: Popcorn it is. Popcorn for breakfast, lunch, and dinner.
0: Right. And then that's how your mother decided she was making popcorn?
1: Well, popcorn's always been a huge thing in our family. I don't know why.
0: Hers is so delicious, by the way.
1: Again. We've always had...
0: Karen, if you're listening.
1: If it wasn't the industrial popper that we had, there was times where it would die or like it needed to be repaired. In between that, my father would just take like a regular pot.
0: Sure.
1: and make it on the stove. He put like a plate over the top of it.
0: Right, yeah. I've seen that made before that way, yeah.
1: You know, that man did not cook a lot throughout my childhood. he would grill.
0: Yeah.
1: But aside from that, he only knew how to cook bacon and eggs.
0: Yeah.
1: And popcorn.
0: Yeah.
1: He could make popcorn out of anything.
0: Sure. I love it.
1: And we always had it. I don't know why. I don't know why popcorn was such a thing.
0: Yeah.
1: And then all the dogs would know. And they would, like, crowd you on the couch, like, it's popcorn.
0: Yeah.
1: It's time for the popcorn.
0: Easy snack, something that kind of can be filling, flavorful, you know, with salt and butter.
1: Oh, my father had, like, a way he would make it.
0: Mm.
1: Melt a certain amount of butter.
0: Yeah.
1: And then Lowry's.
0: Yeah. Oh,
1: yeah. Take that, put it in the butter.
0: Yep.
1: And then he'd toss the popcorn in it.
0: Mm-hmm. Yeah, you told me about that.
1: Mm-hmm.
0: That is one of those with the Lowry seasoned salt. And I don't think I've ever had it that way before. I'm trying to think of it.
1: How we always had it.
0: Yeah.
1: That's just how Father made it.
0: Caramel corn, cheese corn, regular popcorn. I thought rainbow. Popcorn balls was like something so exotic to me.
1: Oh, my mom made those all the time.
0: I love popcorn balls. The gooiness of them.
1: Mm-hmm.
0: I don't know what that is.
1: Yeah, but what sucks is when you take a bite and then there's a big old seed in there.
0: Right? That ruins it. Break a tooth on that. Snacky food. My aunt would make some stuff here and there. We had ingredients usually, but she would buy the ingredients to make the stuff. And I wasn't snacky.
1: I just grazed my fridge if I don't want to make anything. Mm-hmm. Like, eat a little of that. Eat a little of this.
0: You know, sometimes we have like
1: cereal,
0: ice cream pop.
1: Cereal's a great snack.
0: Yeah.
1: I eat that a lot.
0: I used to do that once in a while when I was a kid. Cereal. Once in a while, candy bars. You know, we'd buy some candy bars every once in a while. If they were on special or something, my aunt would get it, and I might snack on them here and there. I don't know. It just wasn't a thing totally for me. And then not until I was older did she buy maybe some, like, the Little Debbie snack cake stuff once
1: in a while. Now that I have a nephew, 6 years old,
0: mm-hmm.
1: my mother and my sister, you open up the pantry, snack galore.
0: Right.
1: But I don't have the same taste at snacks as he does.
0: Yeah.
1: So whenever I go over to their house, you got any snacks with Liam, you know? This little six-year-old, he always got snacks around.
0: Yeah.
1: Like, we need to work on his taste.
0: Right, yeah.
1: I'm tired of goldfish. I'm sick and tired of all of the little gummy snacks. I hate gummies.
0: Yeah.
1: I hate it. I can't deal with the texture. And he loves them.
0: Yeah.
1: Get out of here. Nasty.
0: I love how it's somebody else's home, your sister's home, and it's like, get rid of these snacks.
1: I'm like, you don't
0: who cares about that kid?
1: Snacks.
0: Think of your sister and her taste buds.
1: I tried to tell Liam, like, would you ever try this or that?
0: Right.
1: But he's 6 years old. He's stuck on what he likes.
0: Yeah. He's into certain things. I get it. I like goldfish. I think him and I had hit it off great, and I like gummy stuff, so.
1: Yeah. Well, come graze sometime.
0: I love it. So fun. If you were to pick a snack, though, what would you like if you're...
1: Like my favorite snack?
0: Yeah.
1: Oh, sometimes when I partake in a snack, very rarely, like if we're going on a road trip or, you know, you buy those things only a certain amount of times a year.
0: Right.
1: My go-to, oh man, this is hard. I really love the EL fudge cookies.
0: Really?
1: Yeah, those are delicious. Those are one of my favorites. Or
0: I haven't had those in years.
1: Those were my favorite.
0: Yeah.
1: Dunk it in a little milk.
0: Oh, yeah.
1: Get out of here.
0: Nice.
1: So good. I don't know. This is really hard.
0: Yeah.
1: I love a good old Pringle.
0: Mm-hmm.
1: Good Pringle crisp. They're not a chip. It's a crisp.
0: Right, right.
1: I don't know. I love pretzels, too.
0: Yeah, a good... mustard pretzel.
1: Ugh.
0: I like Gardetto's. I love their mustard pretzels.
1: Those.
0: Love them.
1: So I do love Chex Mix. That's another one. That's probably my go-to, honestly.
0: Yeah.
1: Yeah, the OG, like the bold and peppery one.
0: Okay.
1: But they don't sell them other than the family size.
0: Which is weird.
1: I'm like, this is America.
0: Right.
1: You can never get a regular sized item for half the price.
0: Well, because it's America. We're fat and sassy.
1: Why is everything sold in bulk?
0: Right. Here you go. Good luck. Yeah, if I was to really pick a snack, something that I would want to go to is something pretzel, usually a mustard pretzel. That's kind of my thing.
1: A salt and vinegar chip?
0: No, that's not my thing.
1: That's my favorite chip in the world.
0: Yeah, my wife liked those.
1: Because they pair with things very nicely.
0: Right.
1: You make a sandwich, pair it with the salt and vinegar chips.
0: Yeah. It's all about
1: chocolate, salt and vinegar chip.
0: Yeah. Yeah. I see that.
1: This is why I should be on the East Coast with my lobster man. Because I would have Cape Cod vinegar chips at my disposal every day.
0: All over the place.
1: Accessible everywhere you go.
0: Right. Yeah. Yeah.
1: One day.
0: Mm-hmm. You'll be there. You and your lobster
1: in
0: man.
1: In spirit.
0: So what about the snacks in your home? And do you buy snacks? Are you buying just willy-nilly, whatever? Do you look at the ingredients? Do you see if they're natural ingredients? Do you care? Does it matter? Are you just going for the snacks? What's your thoughts? Oh. Too many ingredients?
1: We just had a text. Darren says, I used to eat Jell-O mix, the dry stuff.
0: Really?
1: Darren, I'm worried about you.
0: You're an animal, Darren.
1: That's wild.
0: Yeah, right? Who does that?
1: Ingredient household master right there.
0: Exactly. You're on a different level, Darren. You're like, we think you might be weird, but we're probably the weird ones not doing it. Seriously. Darren, thanks for chiming in. We appreciate it. 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It's always open to be a part of it. 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
7: Good morning. Nebraska Attorney General Mike Hilgers gave notice to a Lancaster County District Judge that he plans to be heard on a lawsuit that seeks to force the state Democratic Party to replace its former Senate candidate. The three-page notice filed last week states a state statute that the Attorney General shall be heard if a state law is alleged to be unconstitutional. Earlier this month, Lancaster County District Court Judge Susan Strong declined to grant William Forbes in a temporary injunction to force the Nebraska Democratic Party to replace U.S. Senate nominee Cindy Burbank after she dropped out of the race. Strong, in her ruling, said Forbes' arguments would raise serious constitutional concerns and that he was unlikely to succeed in forcing the party to replace Burbank. A former Nebraska regent who was convicted in a DUI case has received her sentence. 35-year-old Elizabeth O'Connor is getting 1 year in prison in the Nebraska Department of Corrections and will also have 18 months probation after her sentence is completed and will not be allowed to drive for 5 years. O'Connor pled guilty to DUI causing serious injury after crashing into another person. Court records show O'Connor's BAC was nearly four times the legal limit. Following her arrest, she has resigned from her position as a regent with the University of Nebraska and from the Douglas County Attorney's Office. The latest red flag in the drought Nebraska is dealing with comes ahead of one of the biggest holidays for lake lovers. The last public boat ramp at Lake McConaughey is closed because of low water levels. According to Nebraska Game and Parks, there is still boating available only on the eastern half of Lake Mack. On the western half, boats have been getting stuck in those areas, and officials warn the mud flaps may keep moving east as the lake levels drop. You can find more of today's news online at newschannelnebraska.com. From the NCN Newsroom, I'm Brandon Shanahan.
8: Still possibility of showers and thunderstorms in the area until about 10. Looks pretty clear here in town.
0: Yeah, not too bad out there, no.
8: Sunny skies right now, currently 66. We'll see a chance of showers. Possible till about 3 this afternoon. Partially sunny today. High of 80. Mostly cloudy overnight, drops to 62. We'll see a chance of showers throughout the day tomorrow as well. High near 78. Possible thunderstorms tomorrow overnight. Sunny 83 on Thursday.
0: Make sure to get in with our question today. It's posted out there on US 92's Facebook. What is that, Becca?
8: Well, it's Pinot Noir Day, ooh, if anyone celebrates. So we're asking, would you rather have wine, whiskey, or water?
9: Man, I don't drink a lot anymore. I would probably choose whiskey.
8: I like this response. I don't have a name. I have no idea who sent this in. But wine to dine, whiskey to party, and water to recover.
9: There you go. Great answer. I love that. Nice job. That was thought.
8: That's probably fun.
9: That's a mantra they've lived by. I love that.
8: And Jennifer saying, wine all the way. I prefer a drier wine, while my husband likes the sweeter ones.
9: I'm not a wine person, really. I try.
8: I don't know what it is about wine, but it gets me a certain feeling where I'm like really squirrely. You know, I'm like, ah, I'm all over the place.
9: As opposed to normal? Or
8: Yeah. Yeah, it's my favorite thing to do is like some of my girlfriends get together. Yeah. We each bring a bottle of wine and we just play games or we just talk about life.
9: Nice.
8: And you can tell as the night goes on, we get more animated and just. Because people who drink wine, it's different from whiskey and other alcohols because you don't really know it's kicked in. Wine. You know what I mean? Like your face gets flushed, your body's a little warm, but otherwise you can speak clearly, right? Like you're verbally okay.
9: At least you think you are.
8: No, you really are. It's weird. It's a different kind of, I don't know. I love wine.
9: Yeah. Yeah.
8: But the next morning, it's more painful than anything else.
9: So be cautious. That's a cautionary tale from Becca. She's warning you right now.
8: Wine is good for you in moderation.
9: Yeah. I've heard
8: moderation.
9: That too.
8: Yep. Red wine, good for your health, your heart.
9: I've heard that.
8: In moderation.
9: Yeah, in moderation is the key words right there. Well, Becca and my wife neither know what moderation is, just so you know. But you can get in with our question today. Is it your thing, wine or whiskey or water? Which would you go with? You can get in US 92 on Facebook. 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

0: Beck and Billy, US 92, get in with that question today. National Pinot Noir Day. Wine, whiskey, or water? Which are you going to go with? Which is your pick? You know, out of those three, I don't drink a lot of water. I don't drink a lot of alcohol. But I would pick whiskey out of those three there.
1: And so what kind of whiskey? I feel like some people are picky. This is my whiskey, you know?
0: If I'm going to drink whiskey, let's see.
1: Silence. I don't even know.
0: Well, I do, but I'm checking on a particular alcohol right now. Yeah, a Crown Royal is what I would drink. Yeah, I prefer that. I do like Jack Daniels. It took me years to enjoy that.
1: But I stay away from whiskey because I think it makes me mean.
0: Some people have different
1: reactions
0: to certain alcohol. Yeah.
1: I don't know why. And I'm not an aggressive person at all.
0: No, not at all. You're a fun person.
1: I don't like to fight anybody. Right. I don't like to be rude to anybody. I like to be friends with all.
0: Yeah.
1: But too much of that stuff, I'm like, what'd you say? You talking to me?
0: Right.
1: Say it to my face, huh?
0: Right.
1: Like, I'm always trying to start something.
0: And then the person was like,
1: I just said I liked your top.
0: Right. I was talking about my friend's mother over here. What are you doing? Yeah, Crown. I like the, I had a bottle of the salted caramel Crown, which I thought was really good. I do like that. But Crown is probably the one I'd go for if I had to choose one. Jack is probably a close second. Again, don't drink a lot of alcohol, but that's what I'm going with.
1: I like the cheap wine. Like, I'm talking $7 a bottle.
0: Oh, there's nothing wrong with that. Nothing wrong.
1: There's nothing wrong with the cheap wine.
0: No. Basically, in wine, yeah, you might pay for
1: $48
0: or whatever, but you're
1: like
0: paying for a name.
1: It tastes the same.
0: You're paying for a name,
1: it's either dry, it's fruity, it's all the same.
0: But people actually use their feet to step on the grapes to get the juice to go into... Shut up. I don't care.
1: But it's a hobby for some people.
0: Oh, for sure.
1: They're really into knowing a lot about wine, collecting wine. They have coolers, cellars.
0: Yeah.
1: The whole works.
0: That's their thing.
1: I think...
0: And some people collect certain bottles without ever drinking them.
1: I want a friend that's a wine connoisseur. I want to come over to their house, walk into their cellar, and they're like, we're going to take the 1942 blah, blah, blah, blah, blah from Italy back in blah, blah, blah, blah, blah. And while we open it, they're going to tell me the history of it, and then we're going to swirl it around in the glass,
0: right.
1: Take the little sniff, and enjoy it. And I didn't have to pay for it, and I can go home to my cheap wine.
0: Right, yeah, yeah.
1: But to feel scholarly, to feel... I don't know, an intellectual.
0: You're part of the higher crust.
1: Yeah.
0: Yeah, I get
1: it. I feel like
0: it.
1: I should have a membership at the country club.
0: Right, yeah.
1: But then go home to my cheap wine.
0: Yeah.
1: Leave it at their house. Whenever I want to partake in those activities, I'll give them a call. I've always wanted to go to a winery.
0: There's a place.
1: There's a local winery.
0: Which one are you?
1: I've never been. It's the one over by like Albion area.
0: Yeah, I think that's the one I'm thinking of. It's something like 32. Isn't that in the name?
1: I can't remember it. Should I do a Google search?
0: Do a Goog. Let's see here.
1: Goog. Local wineries near me.
0: I'll say there's like the number 32 in their name.
1: Okay. I got to pull up the map here. Yeah, there's one. Oh, there's one by Grand Island called Prairie Creek.
0: Yeah.
1: Or... I don't know. I'm only seeing there's some outside of Lincoln. I thought there was one. I'm not losing. I thought there was one close to the Albion area.
0: There's something out there.
1: If you know, text it in. I might be losing my mind.
0: No. There's like a place nearby, and they have their wine in some outlets. Like, I think Hy-Vee carries it maybe.
1: Oh,
0: maybe
1: yeah.
0: Lou's Thrifty Way. Gosh, it starts with an N, if I remember right, and the number 32 is in it, I swear.
1: Okay. I don't know.
0: Nothing's coming up for you?
1: There's cellar 426, but that's not anywhere near us. Here, let's go to visitnebraska.com. We're doing some research live on the air right now.
0: Yeah. Informing you. This is very interesting.
1: There's a lot of breweries. I know there's a lot of beer.
0: Yeah, without
1: here.
0: A doubt.
1: Oh, someone's calling in. Do they know about wine?
0: They might. Hi. Good morning, US 92.
2: You are looking for Native 32.
0: That's it. Thank you. Native 32 Winery. I appreciate
1: that. Where's that at?
2: Yes.
0: Yeah, where's that at?
2: That is around Pilger, West Point, our Wisner area. It's back there.
0: Okay.
1: You said Native. There's, say it one more time.
2: Native 32.
1: Native 32.
0: Yeah.
2: There's also Neeson in Hardington.
1: Oh, okay.
2: Yeah, I do a wine thing a lot.
1: You do? Do you go to these wineries? Have you been there?
2: Yes. We go to Toast, Nebraska every year, twice a year.
0: Okay.
2: And they do wine tastings just from Nebraska wine. So there's at least 17 that go in.
0: Wow.
1: That sounds fun.
0: Yeah.
2: Yes.
1: And
2: Billy, your wife would love it.
1: Right? Like, it's not expensive to go experience this, is it?
2: It's like $60.
1: Oh, and then you can bring friends and have a day of it.
2: Yeah, and you start about noon and you go till 8 o'clock at night.
1: Oh.
0: Yeah, but you're sampling different wines.
1: Yeah. Now.
2: Yes, all day long.
0: Nice.
1: This sounds like a hoot.
2: It's great. It's a great time.
0: Yeah. Hoot and a half.
1: Starting a group chat right now.
2: It's on Facebook. Look it up on Facebook.
1: Okay,
2: Toast Nebraska.
1: 32, and then there's one outside of, or in Hardington, you said.
2: Yep, that's Neeson.
0: Neeson.
1: Okay.

0: Yeah.
1: Look at
0: You're
1: that.
0: Looking
1: Have
0: at
1: you seen
0: 32,
1: this
0: right?
1: place before?
0: Is that where's that one at?
1: This is in Hardington.
0: I haven't been to that one. No.
1: Wow.
0: I haven't been there. Yeah. That's gorgeous.
1: That is gorgeous.
0: Yeah. Neeson is that one.
1: Yeah, it's in Native 32. I just see a lot of pictures of sunsets. Also looks beautiful.
0: Yeah. It's a beautiful place there.
1: That's like such hard work, but such a fun job, don't you think?
0: Right. I think it'd be very interesting to be a part of. Yeah.
1: To work at a winery.
0: Yeah.
1: To be so knowledgeable about all the wines and how they're made.
0: It's such a love that those people have for that. They make that.
1: It's a
0: craft. Right in their backyard. Yeah.
1: Yeah.
0: Look for that stuff.
1: Well, there you go. I knew there had to have been some really close to us.
0: We got them. We figured it out. Thanks to the caller. We appreciate it. Yeah. It's Beck and Billy, US 92.
2: I'm pleased to be joined today on Faith Health Inside Look by Dr. Justin Oltman with Faith Health Ear, Nose, and Throat. And today we're talking about thyroid surgery. Age-related, grows a little or continues to grow as you get older?
3: They can certainly continue to grow as we get older. They also just become significantly more common as we get older.
2: Okay.
3: Kind of as we grow year over year, the risk of having a thyroid nodule goes up.
2: And what is life after the removal of the thyroid?
3: Yeah, so for most patients, it's very normal afterwards. The one big change that most patients need is, every patient actually, if we take out the whole thyroid gland, is taking a thyroid hormone pill for the rest of their life just to replace that hormone that they aren't getting any longer.
2: Well, that's great information for our viewers, and I'm sure lowers the worry level a little bit too, so thank you very much. And that's Faith Health Inside Look.
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We're teaming up here with Medica and News Channel Nebraska to bring this opportunity for you to get some money to a school of your choice.

0: ways. And this is another way to recognize somebody in your community doing great things, a school with that money that they could receive from your donation. 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
0: 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Here's Brandon Shanahan.
6: Good morning. Nebraska Attorney General Mike Hilgers gave notice to a Lancaster County District Judge that he plans to be heard on a lawsuit that seeks to force the state Democratic Party to replace its former Senate candidate. The three-page notice filed last week states a state statute that the Attorney General shall be heard if a state law is alleged to be unconstitutional. Earlier this month, Lancaster County District Court Judge Susan Strong declined to grant William Forbes in a temporary injunction to force the Nebraska Democratic Party to replace U.S. Senate nominee Cindy Burbank after she dropped out of the race. A former Nebraska regent who was convicted in a DUI case has received her sentence. 35-year-old Elizabeth O'Connor is getting 1 year in prison in the Nebraska Department of Corrections and will also have 18 months probation after her sentence is completed and will not be allowed to drive for 5 years. O'Connor pled guilty to DUI causing serious injury after crashing into another person. Court records show O'Connor's BAC was nearly four times the legal limit. Following her arrest, she has resigned from her position as a regent with the University of Nebraska and from the Douglas County Attorney's Office. Now time for a peek at today's sports. The Wayne State volleyball team opens the 2026 season ranked 9th in the AVCA Division II preseason women's volleyball poll released earlier this week. The Wildcats collected 786 points in voting conducted by various Division II coaches across the nation after finishing last season tied for 10th with a 27-5 record, securing their third NSIC regular season title in the last four seasons, going 19-1 in conference play. Wayne State opens up their season Friday, August 28th in Garden City, New York, facing second-ranked Tampa at 11:30 a.m. A pair of Wayne State football players also received some preseason recognition. Wayne State running back Dawson Forgy and tight end Dane Peterson were named to the D2Football.com Elite 100 watch list. Wayne State opens the 2026 football season Thursday, August 27th, visiting Nebraska Kearney. You can find more of today's news and sports online at newschannelnebraska.com. From the NCN Newsroom, I'm Brandon Shanahan.
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7: 66 and sunny this morning. We're seeing a chance of showers and thunderstorms continuing until 10 this morning and partial chance of showers until 3 this afternoon. Mm-hmm. Cloudy, partially sunny today, high near 80, 62 overnight, mostly cloudy. 78 tomorrow with a good chance of showers sporadically throughout the day. Possible thunderstorms and showers tomorrow overnight. Low near 59, 83 and sunny on Thursday.
0: All right. Have you ever been to a sporting event, like a professional venue, Major League Baseball, NFL, NHL, hockey? You ever been
7: to
0: NBA?
7: Does it look like I have been there, Billy?
0: Okay, well, have you ever been to see the Huskers play, at least, at the Memorial Stadium?
7: I'm going.
0: You're going?
7: I'm going to see the first Husker game of the season.
0: Yeah. Is that the first time you ever been there?
7: I went when I was 11, 12. Don't really remember.
0: Right. Distant memories. Yeah.
7: Yeah.
0: Okay. So for those of you, whether it's been a professional field, stadium or not, there was the survey done here recently of the top 10 stadiums for game day eats.
7: Our $1,000 minute.
0: Oh, we got that too. Yeah.
7: Yeah, we need a caller, Billy.
0: I was coming to that. I was. I swear I was. I was coming to that. We're going to talk about those game day eats, what some of these places have, what they're famous for, the top 10. We'll get that in your ear here shortly. But yeah, we need that caller now.
7: We do.
0: 402-371-8792. I forgot what time it was, to be honest with you.
7: I could tell. I was like, we need to take a caller, Billy.
0: I was like 15 minutes behind. Sorry. Hey, that's okay, though. I'm running behind.
7: People are waiting for us to get to the $1,000 minute. They're sitting there with their phones out,
0: right,
7: waiting to call in.
0: 402-371-8792. Caller number, let's go 2 today. Caller number 2. You can get in and maybe win $1,000 if you answer 10 questions correctly in under 60 seconds. 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

Beck and Billy, US 92. Jason, we lost you on the line, buddy. We need you to call back. If we can't, if Jason can't call in, he might be in an area where his phone dropped. I understand he was on the phone driving. I could hear that. So, Jason, if you can get back to us, we'd appreciate it. Otherwise, we'll take another caller. Jason may not be able to because he hasn't called back, and he obviously would know by now that his phone's dead. So we'll take the first one through. Getting in for the $1,000 minute. $1,000 could be yours with Cornhusker Auto, Cornhusker Nissan. 402-371-8792. 402-371-8792. If you want a chance to win $1,000, you can get yourself in. 402-371-8792. We'll take caller number one this round to try and get you cash with US 92. Yeah.

0: Beck and Billy, US 92. So I think we do have something wrong with our phone line because, I think we dropped Jason because we tried. And so we're just going to have these questions ready for tomorrow. Then another $1,000 minute happening on Wednesday. Be listening around 7:40-ish. We'll get you in for chance at winning $1,000 with Cornhusker Auto and Cornhusker Nissan. And we'll get our phones hopefully working by tomorrow. So a lot of people, when they go to sporting events, they usually, of course, grab some sort of food. And there's sometimes unique items at certain ballparks, stadiums, wherever you're at. Here's the top 10 Pro League stadiums and some of the food they have. The Oriole Park at Camden Yards in Baltimore, Maryland. New this season there, they have Crab Smash Tacos. That is something a little different. Yeah, they take their signature crab cakes pressed into corn tortillas, grilled and topped with crab consomme for dipping. Fenway Park in Boston, if you're a Red Sox fan, along with their famous Fenway Frank, they've got the new lobster poutine. You know what poutine is, Becca?
1: No.
0: No? It's French fries, and it's got cheese curds on it, and then usually a brown gravy. That's basic poutine. Yeah, so this case, they're doing crispy fries, lobster meat, clam chowder, and bacon served on a souvenir lobster boat. PNC Park in Pittsburgh, PA. They have, of course, the chipped ham fries. They're there. They have the Primanti Brothers sandwiches. The chipped ham fries, they spin on loaded fries with chipped ham and cheddar sauce. I don't know what the difference is with this kind of ham. I don't know what chipped ham is, I guess, unless it's just chopped ham. And then you go to Wrigley Field in Chicago for the Cubbies. They have the Bow Wow Dog. That's B-A-O on Bow, like a bow bun. A Vienna beef hot dog tucked into a soft bow bun with mustard slaw and tempura sports peppers. Oracle Park, San Francisco. Giants fans can enjoy Gilroy garlic fries with some Crazy Crab's Dungeness Crab Sandwich. Are you a crab person?
1: I am, but we live in Nebraska.
0: You're more beef.
1: Beef is, if you want something fresh, it's beef.
0: Yeah.
1: Or pork.
0: I'd be down for this crab sandwich. That kind of sounds decent. Target Field, Minnesota, Minneapolis. They have the Twin Cities dining scene inside the gates there with the double barrel burger from Red Cow Restaurant. There's our beef right there.
1: I'm just thinking, what have these cost, these meals?
0: Oh, they have to be. I mean, the single items alone are probably anywhere from $15 to $25.
1: It's probably a disgusting price.
0: Right. Petco Park in San Diego, standout item this year is the shortstop. Has braised beef short rib with boursin aioli and au jus on a French roll. Boursin, I don't know. B-O-U-R-S-I-N. Go figure it out. It's fancy. It's an aioli. Mercedes-Benz Stadium in Atlanta, Georgia. They have their $2 hot dogs. Oh, $5 beers. Hey, they're still on the menu.
1: They sell you on cheap, yeah. Not delicious.
0: Right, right. They also have their local fave, Big Dave's Cheesesteaks. And also they have the Oxtail Plate. That's going to be a lot of money right there. Citi Field in Queens, New York this year, the home of the Mets. 37 new menu items, including the Queensboro Kimchi Reuben. For those Reuben fans out there, I don't know if you like kimchi or not, but that would replace your sauerkraut on that Reuben. 37, that's crazy. This is another draw for people at stadiums, is what kind of unique food items you can get at different places and how crazy some of the creations can be. 37 new menu items at Citi Field in Queens, New York. I can't even imagine trying to come up with all these different things just to hopefully get the fans to buy it, spend the money. The one place I noticed on here that wasn't in the top 10 is where the Milwaukee Brewers play. You know, our boy A-Rod.
1: You're pretty much talking to a wall when you're talking to me about sports, okay? I have nothing to say. Yeah. I don't know anything.
0: No, I think you know some stuff, maybe. Our boy A-Rod, who's on at night, he's on vacation this week. He's actually over watching his Brew Crew play this week, going to a few games. His stadium, I can't wait till he gets back, because then I'm going to rub it into him that his stadium was not in here at all. They didn't care about his team. His team just has basic, plain old food at their stadium. Nothing to care about, write home about.
1: Well, Huskers have the Runzas.
0: Yeah, that's a big thing.
1: I'm excited for a stadium Runza.
0: Yeah.
1: Mm-hmm.
0: It's a different experience, I think, when you go and you buy stadium food, even if it's just a regular old Runza.
1: The atmosphere of eating it in Memorial Stadium.
0: Yeah. That's an experience that some people just, that's a tradition. And sometimes people don't necessarily have a Runza restaurant nearby or go to one, usually except at a Husker game. And that's where they have their Runzas at. Yeah.
1: It's a staple.
0: It is. It's a whole thing. It's part of the experience, like you said. And you're going to enjoy that when? When you go in here in September?
1: Labor Day weekend.
0: Yeah.
1: It's the first Husker game of the season.
0: You're going to be, you're going to have a good time.
1: There with Papa Richard.
0: I think you're going to come out of it, and then you're probably going to know everything sports after that. Still iffy on that.
1: I know enough.
0: Yeah. It'll be exciting for you.
1: My brain's filled with too many other interests and hobbies. I don't think the space for sports can open up anymore. I've opened it a little bit in the brain for the past couple years.
0: Yeah.
1: You're especially.
0: Yeah.
1: Gotten into NFL. Been watching Broncos all season.
0: Right.
1: So the wedge in my brain, it's like a pie chart.
0: Yeah.
1: The sports is now at like a 6% instead of 0.
0: Okay.
1: And I don't think it needs to grow anymore.
0: A little of it.
1: Because then it's
0: going to
1: take up space of other interests and other things.
0: Yeah. Things that matter to you most.
1: Yeah.
0: Yeah. I get that. I'm there with you. I hear
1: everyone's
0: it.
1: Got their thing.
0: They do. Yeah. And it's okay not to be sporty. And, you know, we were talking about this off air. I like certain teams for certain sports, but I don't know everything about my team. I don't need to. And I don't care. When people ask me certain things, I'm like, I don't care. I just know I like my team. And sometimes when it's later in the season, I will look to see how they're doing. Are we going to get into the playoffs? Are we going for the big game at the end? That's all I care about. You know, I don't always know what every player's doing, what their stats are.
1: Who they're married to, how many kids they have.
0: I don't know sometimes who the famous players are on the team, the well-known players. I just know I like my team and I like watching them. That's me right there. Sometimes that's my extent with sports. You know, I see my team playing. I like my team playing.
1: I just understand the game, and that's growth.
0: Yeah. That is.
1: For me, that's growth.
0: That's a thumbs up. Gold star for Becca. Woo! It's Becca Billy, US 92.
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0: 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Get in with our question today, which is what, Becca?
1: It's National Pinot Noir Day.
0: Yes.
1: So, wine, whiskey, or water?
0: I'm going to pick a whiskey on this. Yeah.
1: A lot of water.
0: A lot of water so far?
1: Yeah. A lot of wine and waters.
0: Yeah. The Sean Dunn, he messaged me up. He's got whiskey down. Took a picture with a glass of already this morning. He's starting early, so.
1: Oh, wow. Watch out.
0: Yeah,
1: conquer
0: right?
1: the day, I guess.
0: Especially on the roads. So anyway, got the opportunity to get in US 92 on Facebook. 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
6: Good morning. Nebraska Attorney General Mike Hildreth gave notice to a Lancaster County District Judge that he plans to be heard on a lawsuit that seeks to force the state Democratic Party to replace its former Senate candidate. The three-page notice filed last week states a state statute that the Attorney General shall be heard if a state law is alleged to be unconstitutional. Earlier this month, Lancaster County District Court Judge Susan Strong declined to grant William Forbes in a temporary injunction to force the Nebraska Democratic Party to replace U.S. Senate nominee Cindy Burbank after she dropped out of the race. Strong, in her ruling, said Forbes' arguments would raise serious constitutional concerns and that he was unlikely to succeed in forcing the party to replace Burbank. A former Nebraska regent who was convicted in a DUI case has received her sentence. 35-year-old Elizabeth O'Connor is getting 1 year in prison in the Nebraska Department of Corrections and will also have 18 months probation after her sentence is completed and will not be allowed to drive for 5 years. O'Connor pled guilty to DUI causing serious injury after crashing into another person. Court records show O'Connor's BAC was nearly four times the legal limit. Following her arrest, she has resigned from her position as a regent with the University of Nebraska and from the Douglas County Attorney's Office. The latest red flag in the drought Nebraska is dealing with comes ahead of one of the biggest holidays for lake lovers. The last public boat ramp at Lake McConaughey is closed because of low water levels. According to Nebraska Game and Parks, there is still boating available only on the eastern half of Lake Mack. On the western half, boats have been getting stuck in those areas, and officials warn the mudflaps may keep moving east as the lake levels drop. You can find more of today's news online at newschannelnebraska.com. From the NCN Newsroom, I'm Brandon Shanahan.
1: Still a very slight chance of showers and thunderstorms until 10 this morning. And we'll see another chance, slight chance of showers until 3 this afternoon. Otherwise, partially sunny today, high near 80. Currently sunny, 66. Cloudy overnight, drops to 62. Chance of showers tomorrow throughout the day. High of 78. Might see thunderstorms and showers tomorrow evening with a low of 59. 83, mostly sunny this Thursday.
7: We had a request. Did this come in on Facebook or was it text?
1: This was Jennifer on the text line. And Jennifer, I said the same thing this morning.

0: Beck and Billy, US 92. Well, this may be the latest snack craze. We were talking snacks earlier on the program today. Might be the latest snack craze coming up next. 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
1: I'm gonna change my ways.

0: Gary Allen from the late 90s, her man on US 92, Becca and Billy. Don't forget, 90s at 9, coming up at 9, all your 90s faves for an hour. Are you an M&M's person, Becca?
1: You got me when I was taking a sip of coffee. Yeah.
0: Do you like the different flavors of M&M's, varieties, I guess? You know, they have like peanut butter.
1: They've taken it too far. I like the peanut butter.
0: Yeah.
1: But after all the newest was like brownie this.
0: Right.
1: And try this one and that one. No.
0: You're not into those.
1: I don't want to gamble $6 on something I won't like.
0: Right. And that's the thing. Are you wasting your money when you do it if you don't like it? Yeah, you are. You know, do you want to take the chance of trying it and
1: I love a peanut butter one.
0: Yeah.
1: Yeah.
0: Those are some of our favorites, the peanut butter M&M's.
1: Or Reese's Pieces.
0: The originals. Love those.
1: Those are really good.
0: Yeah. Takes me back to childhood.
1: Those aren't M&M's, but they're same shape.
0: Right.
1: Same concept.
0: Right. They're so good. So good. Well, if you're an M&M's fan and you like the varieties that they put out there, here's something for you to try. It's a mint crunchy cookie M&M. It's debuting at Walmart as we speak. It's a limited time offer. Mint chocolate outside, crunchy cookie inside. They say, the folks that have tested this, say it tastes like a Thin Mint Girl Scout cookie. You like Thin Mint Girl Scout cookies?
1: No.
0: I'm not a big fan either.
1: Absolutely not. I love the Girl Scouts.
0: I love the Samoas, I think it's called.
1: What are they called? They're the best cookie in all of the land.
0: Is it the ones with the coconut?
1: Yes.
0: Yeah, they used to be called Samoas.
1: No, what are they called now?
0: Types?
1: What's that, Ann? Caramel Delight!
0: Yeah, that's it.
1: Thank you, Ann.
0: Yeah, Caramel Delight.
1: I wish Ann started her shift at 6 a.m. I hate that she gets to the office at 8.
0: Ann just needs to be in here to help you out, help us out when we're trying to think
1: really
0: of something.
1: I'm really lucky that Ann, her workspace is like 3 feet away from my office door.
0: Right.
1: Because I'm like talking to myself sometimes. I'm like, what is it? And she'll just holler it. I'm like, that's what I needed.
0: Right.
1: Thank you, Ann.
0: She just knows. She's been here long enough. She knows.
1: And she's a mother. She's very knowledgeable.
0: Yeah. Yeah. She's got the instinct.
1: She just knows.
0: Everyone's her children. It's just like she knows.
1: I know.
0: You need an answer? Come to Ann.
1: I tell Ann, I'm like, hey, I'm going to Kearney or I'm going this place. Well, let me check the roads. I don't think you should take this route. I think you should go this way.
0: I love that.
1: And my mother always asks me what I'm up to. I'm like, just ask Ann.
0: Right.
1: Ann knows.
0: Ann's the one that cares, mother.
1: She sees me more than my mother, I think.
0: Right, yeah.
1: Yeah, I think I see her more than my actual mom.
0: Yeah. Well, you know, Ann's here
1: every day.
0: And then
1: we went to trivia night last night.
0: Yeah.
1: Yeah. Even outside work, I spend time with Ann.
0: How'd you fare with that trivia night?
1: I answered like 3 questions. I contributed.
0: That's all that matters.
1: And the answers, nothing super, you know, out of this world.
0: Right.
1: It's just dumb stuff that I know.
0: But you knew it. Did others know it at your table?
1: Some of them know.
0: Right? So, see, you contributed.
1: Like the one answer I got us 2 points because I knew the father's name in Malcolm in the Middle. It's Hal.
0: Hal.
1: If you didn't know, it's Hal. You know now.
0: Save it for your next trivia night. That's great.
1: The knowledge I have.
0: Right? It's all
1: put me on
0: worthless.
1: Your team.
0: But it's could be crucial. Get you some points.
1: Yeah. As long as you know everything about AI and the tech world and maybe sports. I don't know anything about sports. And we can make a really good team, guys.
0: Right, yeah.
1: I just need the tech whiz. Someone who knows a lot about geography and sports. Pop culture, some current events, I know. Otherwise, nope.
0: Yeah.
1: Pop culture is my category.
0: Yeah. She's a good little piece of the pie there for your trivia team.
1: Yeah, like I said, the pie chart in my brain.
0: Yeah.
1: About 75% is pop culture, media,
0: yeah,
1: music, tabloids, the rest,
0: hodgepodge of whatever. 6% sports, maybe, if you're lucky on a good
1: day. I know about
0: day.
1: Livestock. There we go.
0: Right.
1: I know about agriculture. Ask me about farming. No clue.
0: It's probably about 15%. Or
1: about 20. Yeah, about 18%.
0: Yeah.
1: Ranch life.
0: Yeah.
1: Livestock. Don't ask me about soil.
0: More so crops, really with animals. I wouldn't know. Yeah, livestock. You're really into that.
1: Oh, I did. I get the ribbon on the horsetail question. That's agriculture. There we go.
0: Yeah.
1: About livestock. That's it.
0: What's this ribbon on the horse thing?
1: If there's a red ribbon tied on the back of a horse.
0: And on the tail?
1: I've never heard of that, but I'm going to assume it's because they're a kicker.
0: Oh, really?
1: That's the only thing that makes sense.
0: So, like, caution.
1: Yeah, they kick.
0: Yeah. Interesting. I've never heard of that before.
1: There you go. Also, I write our trivia questions for the $1,000 minute every morning.
0: That's how a lot of her knowledge just soaks into that brain.
1: My sister, she has this like book we were messing around with this weekend, and it had like quizzes in it.
0: Yeah.
1: She goes, let's see how smart you are. And it's like garbage stuff. It's nothing super intellectual.
0: No.
1: It's like, what do you call the little plastic bit on the top of your shoelace? Mm-hmm. I'm like, an aglet. And she's like, how do you know that? And she's asking me all these random questions,
0: yeah.
1: And I knew almost every single one of them. I'm like, that's because of my job. That's right. The only reason I know random trivia.
0: Now, if I would write the questions, I'd probably gain a lot of that knowledge, too, mm-hmm. but I don't.
1: Well,
0: I know.
1: Also reading up on a lot of trivia stuff, trying to pick and choose.
0: Right. Just different things.
1: Uh-huh.
0: Yeah.
1: I know who the youngest president was. I know what year a state was adapted into the USA. It's just random stuff.
0: Yeah, but it's a lot of good stuff.
1: Wish I knew that in elementary and high school.
0: Right.
1: Would have helped my GPA.
0: She does good now, people. That's all that counts.
1: I love to learn. That's something that I think adulthood doesn't offer a lot.
0: Right.
1: It's just retaining random information.
0: Mm-hmm.
1: Learning
0: things. To learn. Yeah.
1: Like, I really want to get back into, you know, watching History Channel, Discovery Channel.
0: I do every now and then.
1: I want to know a lot of information about a random species.
0: Yeah.
1: No one else would care about.
0: Right.
1: Just because knowing things is power. Knowledge is power.
0: Right. Don't fight the power, people.
1: And then you can randomly bring it up in discussions and seem really knowledgeable.
0: Yeah.
1: But it's just a really niche, dumb topic.
0: You're talking.
1: What do you know about this ancient lizard that's one of the oldest dinosaurs still alive? You'd be like, what? Get into watching those things.
0: Yeah. I love history, Discovery Channel stuff. Yeah. It's good. It gives you knowledge. And then when you bring in that stuff up in small talk, people are like, what?
1: She's so smart.
0: They're thinking so smart, but I'm going to go get another drink. I'll be right back. And they never come back.
1: They never come back.
0: They're done.
1: That's my brother. I love my brother, but he was obsessed with the History Channel growing up. They'd bring up like, did you know this civilization back in blah, blah, blah, like 3,000-4,000 years ago?
0: Yeah.
1: He'll tell you everything about it. It's like, dude, I don't.
0: Yeah.
1: I don't care.
0: And everyone's finding an excuse. Oh, are those hot dogs in... Are those beanie weenies over there?
1: When my brother gets on a topic, he's going to write it out. I love him to pieces, but it's like, okay, I get it.
0: Oh, man, that's funny. That's Becca's life, ladies and gentlemen. It's Becca and Billy, US 92.
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0: Get it back together.
1: Back in Billy, US 92. I think that that quote, that should be like your quote, period.
0: What?
1: Being a woman's fun.
0: Is so fun. Yeah. We're talking about, I don't even know what we were talking about.
1: We're talking about makeup off air.
0: Oh, I said I felt like a bum this morning because it was storming and I didn't want to put energy into how I looked. And I said, it's great, no one has to see me. I said, but then I think about being on TV and those women anchors and they have to be in full glam at this time and that. I'm like, oh, must be exhausting.
1: Yeah.
0: Like I would hate to have that position.
1: Yeah.
0: It's a cool job. It's a great place to be.
1: But having a look
0: a certain
1: way.
0: But to have to be put together every morning and in front of thousands, if not millions, every single day. I'm like, oh, I'm so glad I could be in my jeans and sweatshirt today. Right. No mascara on.
1: Yeah, but, you know, you're talking about
0: getting ready and doing makeup.
1: They do it so quickly sometimes, those TV anchors. And you said you can do it pretty quickly if you had to. Yeah, we've watched some of those, just like you have, of the TV anchors, the females that will sit there at work.
0: Yeah, and they'll be like, hey, get ready with me for my shift. And they, like, do little vlogs of their morning. I'm like, oh, that must be so exhausting.
1: And they just act like nothing, and they're just talking. And
0: and then they just,
1: thing.
0: Within, they're like, got to go on air in 10 minutes. And they're doing this vlog like they have time for it.
1: Right. And then, oh, we
0: completely
1: got 30
0: put
1: seconds.
0: Together.
1: I'm just finishing up my hair. And
0: take their hair out of their curlers. Boom. They're on the camera.
1: They walk out there, and they're like, oh, beautiful. And I'm like,
0: wow.
1: You did that and that.
0: But
1: what?
0: A lot of those women, too, are just naturally beautiful.
1: Yeah.
0: It's like it doesn't take a lot of work for them to be like, boom.
1: Yeah.
0: On camera.
1: But it's also interesting to watch some. It you know, the old joke is, you know, your exterior mask that you put on, ladies, sometimes, and it covers
0: it's
1: up what's underneath.
0: It's a persona.
1: But there are some women that when they put makeup on and they do it just right, it totally transforms their look.
0: Oh, yeah.
1: I'm like,
0: I have different makeup looks.
1: You're good looking without the makeup, number one, but
0: it makes you into somebody else. That's what I love about makeup.
1: Yeah.
0: It's like it depends on what you're going to, what event, the way you want to dress.
1: Mm-hmm.
0: There's different personas you can go for.
1: For sure. Oh, yeah.
0: Your natural look. Oh, I'm going to a rock show and put on my heavy black eyeliner and this and that.
1: Right. You got the eyeliner coming off the eyes, you know, like. Cat
0: it's
1: eyes
0: fun.
1: Or whatever,
0: it's so fun. I was telling Billy, I'm like, it's just so fun to be.

0: a woman.
1: Yeah. And old boring me over here, you know, fat slob, you know, I got no makeup that I wear.
0: It's like
1: all.
0: Getting ready with all your girlies to go out, whether it's to a concert, to the club.
1: Here I'm like, get ready with me. Come on, guys.
0: Oh, it's so music blaring, borrowing each other's makeup products.
1: I'm just like, t-shirt, jeans, do my hair out the door.
0: That sounds so boring.
1: I know, right? It is.
0: Like, some people go, it must be so exhausting to get all ready and do all that. I'm like, it's fun. It's like playing dress up with your friends, even though you're grown adults.
1: Yeah.
0: You're still going to play dress up.
1: I know my wife enjoys getting dressed up for certain things. You know, we went out with our friends Saturday. She enjoyed getting ready to be out in public.
0: Getting all dolled up.
1: Yeah. And she looked great, you know. And I always love when she does. She's gorgeous anyway. But I love when she does get ready to go out to an event because she just looks so beautiful no matter what she does.
0: And a lot of these women too, like my girlfriends and I, when we get ready, we're not thinking, oh, I'm dressing up for men to look at me. We're dressing up for ourselves.
1: Yes, for sure. Yeah.
0: It's so fun. Like, I dress for the ladies.
1: Or if you are with a significant other, you're dressing for them, for looking good for them. Because I
0: can't say I've ever done that.
1: Beck is an exception.
0: I'm always like, I'm dressing up for me. I feel better when I'm put together.
1: Yeah.
0: Like, when I am wearing an outfit that I really love and I'm just wearing heels or this or that, hair's done. Mm-hmm. Like, I just have a lot more confidence when I walk into a room.
1: Yeah.
0: Just like flipping my hair.
1: Yeah. And a lot of women are like that. Even if they're with a significant other, they do that and they feel a lot better about themselves.
0: And you know, I know I'm dressing for the women because anytime I go out, it's only women that compliment me. And I'm like, yes.
1: Well,
0: I love when a lady compliments me. When a man does, I'm like, oh, I don't know if I'm going to wear this again.
1: I feel creepy doing it with people I don't know.
0: Yeah. Yeah.
1: I'm like, okay, I wasn't stalking you or gawking at you. You just look you look fantastic.
0: Yeah.
1: And sometimes there's been only maybe a couple times in my life where I've made a compliment like that to a woman I didn't
0: know. And it's fine, men. You can compliment ladies. Like, I'm not saying you can't compliment ladies. It's how you do it.
1: Little caveat to mine, though. My wife is usually the one that says it first, and then I'll say it.
0: Yeah.
1: I don't usually just come out there, and it's only been a couple times that I've done it. Like, I followed up with my wife. Like, she said it. I'm like, yeah, you look fantastic.
0: Is it safe to say?
1: Right, yeah, yeah. But my wife, she's told me before that she likes to dress up and look good for me when we go anywhere. Mm-hmm. Here I am, the slob in a t-shirt and shorts, and she's got this great outfit on, looking wonderful. She's looking 110%. I'm like at maybe 43% if you're lucky.
0: Yeah.
1: I've got a t-shirt that has some design or says something on it, goofy, and, you know, my shorts, my
0: that's
1: cargo
0: your style.
1: Shorts. Yeah. And I just look like a bum compared to her.
0: But you don't want to change the way that you dress in the way dress.
1: Yeah, I can't.
0: It makes me sad when people feel like they get in a relationship with someone and they have to change the way that they want to dress. I mean, if they're dressing questionable, some suggestions isn't wrong.
1: Billy, stop wearing the skinny jeans.
0: I think, or just start buying them clothes. Say, hey, isn't this nice?
1: Right?
0: I buy my brother and my dad like really nice Western button-ups. I'm like, look at this.
1: Yes.
0: Maybe you should wear this to this event we're going to. Isn't it lovely?
1: And they're like,
0: and when they wear it, I'm like, yes, they like it. Because they're the kind of men I'm not going to wear that. They'll tell you straight to your face.
1: Right.
0: I'll probably never wear that ever in my life.
1: Sure.
0: But for Christmas, it's usually, they always get a Western button-up, and it's from the clearance rack at Baumgars.
1: But those are still
0: nice
1: shirts,
0: people. But I put a lot of thought into it.
1: Still nice shirts. Yeah. Clearance rack or not, it's still nice.
0: Or my brother, I always try to buy him vintage Western pearl snaps when I find them. Like, look at this one in the cool Aztec pattern.
1: Right?
0: In the bright turquoise color. And he's single, so I'm like, this is going to get the ladies. Wear this.
1: Right. And instead, he's still wearing his junk that he wears every day. It's like, well, you wonder why you're single, Bill. You wonder why you're single. It's Beck and Billy, US 92.
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4: Good morning. Nebraska Attorney General Mike Hildreth gave notice to a Lancaster County district judge that he plans to be heard on a lawsuit that seeks to force the state Democratic Party to replace its former Senate candidate. The three-page notice filed last week states a state statute that the Attorney General shall be heard if a state law is alleged to be unconstitutional. Earlier this month, Lancaster County District Court Judge Susan Strong declined to grant William Forbes in a temporary injunction to force the Nebraska Democratic Party to replace U.S. Senate nominee Cindy Burbank after she dropped out of the race. A former Nebraska regent who was convicted in a DUI case has received her sentence. 35-year-old Elizabeth O'Connor is getting 1 year in prison in the Nebraska Department of Corrections and will also have 18 months probation after her sentence is completed and will not be allowed to drive for 5 years. O'Connor pled guilty to DUI causing serious injury after crashing into another person. Court records show O'Connor's BAC was nearly four times the legal limit. Following her arrest, she has resigned from her position as a regent with the University of Nebraska and from the Douglas County Attorney's Office. Now time for a peek at today's sports. The Wayne State volleyball team opens the 2026 season ranked 9th in the AVCA Division II preseason women's volleyball poll released earlier this week. The Wildcats collected 786 points in voting conducted by various Division II coaches across the nation after finishing last season tied for 10th with a 27-5 record, securing their third NSIC regular season title in the last four seasons, going 19-1 in conference play. Wayne State opens up their season Friday, August 28th in Garden City, New York, facing second-ranked Tampa at 11:30 a.m. A pair of Wayne State football players also received some preseason recognition. Wayne State running back Dawson Forgy and tight end Dane Peterson were named to the D2Football.com Elite 100 watch list. Wayne State opens the 2026 football season Thursday, August 27th, visiting Nebraska Kearney. 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
0: Sports were brought to you by Brogy's on Taylor Avenue. Fuel your hustle one cup at a time. Swing into Brogy's this morning for a coffee, latte, or espresso. Sunny out there, just a few clouds, currently around 66, as we are still seeing on the radar small chances of thunderstorms and showers till 10 this morning. Might see spurts of rain up until 3 this afternoon. Mostly cloudy tonight, low of 62. We'll see a chance of showers throughout the day tomorrow, high near 78. Thunderstorms and showers possible tomorrow overnight, low near 59. Sunny and 83 on Thursday.
1: Yeah, temperature-wise, going to be really nice. And even if we get some precip, that's okay because we can use it. I'm looking at this story here. We're going to hold off on that because we got to talk about what's good.
0: You seem speechless.
1: I am. I'm going to get into this real quick here because I can't wait because we have what's good coming up here shortly, about 7-8 minutes. So anyway, there's a Titanic themed ride at a British family farm. It's getting slammed for being disrespectful. Now, get this too. It's called Gravely Farm in Hitchin, Hertfordshire. Decorated and themed around the ill-fated ship that sank in 1912, the Titanic. It's had this theme for a few years now, but it is now facing backlash because I'm sure there's some group out there that's just hates it. The owner considered changing the name until others told him not to back down, so he's not. The farm offers fruit picking in summer, as well as crazy golf, a playground, water slides for kids. The Titanic ride lifts its bow into the air, creating four slides, tickets for the ride, whatever.
0: They themed the whole park, the whole farm, the Titanic.
1: Just this one ride.
0: I was like, why would you pick that as your theme?
1: And what it is, again, the Titanic ship there, it lifts into the air, it lifts its bow into the air, and it creates four slides into water. I'm assuming water, or it says four slides.
0: Like you're escaping the wreck?
1: Kind of type thing. You're sliding type thing downward. Anyway, it's a Titanic-themed ride, and I'm sitting here thinking to myself, I'm okay with this, but then I don't know. This happened in 1912, people.
0: There's no one alive today that could say they were personally affected by the Titanic. Is there?
1: Gosh, if they are, they're super old right now. I think there is anyone. That was 1912.
0: I do not like the idea of people messing with the Titanic, the physical Titanic.
1: That's in the water. People who
0: go down there and try to see the artifacts and move it around, take things from it.
1: Right.
0: People who have died trying to venture down to it.
1: Yeah.
0: I think that's disrespectful. That's a gravesite.
1: Yeah.
0: That's where thousands of people died in a brutal way.
1: Right. Yeah.
0: I touch a water hose and I'm like, ooh, that's cold. I couldn't imagine being submerged in Arctic waters.
1: Yeah.
0: That's brutal.
1: Yeah.
0: I think about the Titanic a lot. Mm-hmm. I don't know why, but I do. And I still feel sick to my stomach thinking about those people who went through that.
1: It's so sad what happened.
0: But carnival ride, that's one thing. But going down to the Titanic and messing with it.
1: You know, and here's the thing. And I want people to know, if you're so up in arms, were you there protesting when they made the movie about it?
0: Glamorizing it with love and...
1: Yeah, Leonardo DiCaprio and what's-her-face were in it and...
0: Kate Winslet.
1: Yeah. Were you there protesting then because of this movie? I mean, probably not. So shut up!
0: I think there's other issues in the world than...
1: A Titanic-themed ride. Come on.
0: I mean, people have been profiting off of tragedy since the beginning of time.
1: Yes, all the time they do it.
0: Think about, are you going to yell at all the people who do crime documentaries, crime podcasts, the reboots and films based on real life serial killers?
1: Yeah.
0: Because I think the fact that we fantasize and glamorize people who murdered people is a little more of a issue than a carnival ride about a Titanic ship.
1: Yeah, right. For sure.
0: Because I think that's way worse.
1: Yeah. Yeah. And it happens all the time. And people, they just flood to the movie theaters to watch that kind of stuff, or they watch it on TV. You can see the results from the ratings.
0: I mean, I'm guilty. I will listen to a crime podcast here and there because it's interesting, and you just want to study these people who are so corrupt and evil.
1: Right, yeah.
0: But also giving them that platform to be praised in a way.
1: Right.
0: Studied. Like, there's a reason people do these murders, because they know.
1: Yeah.
0: Some of them crave that attention.
1: Yeah. And, you know, and you got to remember sometimes these podcasters and whatnot, they're also making money.
0: Yeah, they're profiting off of tragedy. Yeah. That's why I said it's the oldest thing in the book. It's always been done.
1: Yeah.
0: And it will constantly happen. War movies.
1: Oh, yeah.
0: Things about the Holocaust. That's horrible.
1: Right. Yeah. And that's been done multiple times.
0: So if you want to get all upset about the Titanic profiting off of something that's horrible, like, well, look around, it's all over.
1: Yeah, it's
0: you're life. Gonna be a busy person.
1: Yeah, it's part of life. It's all over the place. But again, it's just a stupid themed ride at a family farm where they have other stuff going on, and all it is it raises up the bow and it turns into four slides. I mean, that it's whatever. But no.
0: Tsunami movies.
1: We praised the movie Twister back in the day, and when Twisters came out, it was like,
0: I do like the film.
1: Oh my gosh, it's so great, blah, blah, blah, and everyone's loving it. It's like, don't worry, that's another tragedy that we're making money off of. It's whatever. It's whatever. It's Beck and Billy.
0: We're going to get into what's good next.
1: Yeah. We need some of that next. US 92 for sure.

0: Beck and Billy, US 92, time for What's Good. We need it. We do need it. Here is a 31-year-old fisherman in Mexico that was rescued after spending, ready for this? This guy spent 15 days trapped in total darkness in an underwater cave following a fishing trip with his father. Erasto Crisanto Valdez survived by finding an air chamber and drinking rainwater and water from the Sino until rescuers located him more than 300 feet inside the cave. He was hospitalized for severe dehydration, has since been reunited with his family.
1: Oh, wow.
0: Can you... I don't know. 15 days in total darkness? What that would do to
1: mentally,
0: your mind?
1: Yeah. Wow. Well, I think about, like, prisons.
0: Oh, yeah.
1: Where they go into confinement, whatever. But
0: yeah, solitary confinement. Yeah.
1: Some of them, they egg it on and they...
0: Right.
1: They make that decision for themselves.
0: Right. Yeah.
1: But I just see it in movies all the time.
0: Oh,
1: where they open up the slot to put the food in and how bright that is in there.
0: Right.
1: I would lose my mind. You can't keep track of the days.
0: Mm.
1: You don't know if it's day, night. Mm-mm-mm.
0: That's crazy.
1: That is the worst way to torture someone, I think.
0: Yeah. I don't know. 15 days trapped in an underwater cave. That was total darkness for him. Yeah, your mind had to have so many tricks playing on you. And just, he was so lucky. I'll tell you, there's somebody on the lookout for Mr. Valdez there up high. Because he was able to find this air chamber, got some rainwater, also water from the Sino. I mean, it's just, he never knew whether it was day or night there.
1: Mm-hmm.
0: And no food whatsoever. It was just the water that got him by in the air chamber. Made it 15 days, so thank goodness he's still around. He had severe dehydration, of course, but again, he's reunited with his family. So, man, he's very grateful. And, you know, what kind of lasting effect would that have on a person, too, being in that situation?
1: Mm-mm-mm.
0: But you know what? He's out. He's safe, you know, and it'll take time to heal a lot, but... At least he's alive, and that's good. Let's check in what Beck has.
1: Well, I don't know how I'm going to lead up on that. I just have this cute little story about a bird.
0: Oh, well, that's
1: this
0: good
1: is just
0: too.
1: A simple little story about a bird species that is going endangered.
0: Oh,
1: and this one little bird, he got hit by a car. This is so crazy of a transition. And an animal hospital was able to make these little casts for his feet.
0: Wow.
1: They were really creative. And they took cardboard and tape and, like, put these casts on the bottom of his feet for him to heal and be able to live a normal life.
0: And now he's good.
1: There's my little story.
0: I love that. I love animal
1: stories. Yeah, it's made out of cardboard,
0: like
1: cotton wool, and... little hospital tape.
0: Sure.
1: Like medical tape.
0: Yeah. Just to brace his feet. Yeah.
1: He's going to recover fine.
0: Nice.
1: If anyone cared about this little tiny bird.
0: I do. Yeah. But he's, you know, it's part of a bird group that's going extinct, you said.
1: Yeah. It's a species of bird. It's not saying what kind of bird it is. So I can't tell you.
0: Hmm.
1: I mean, I have this really cool app that I love. And it's called Picture This, and you can take a photo of any plant, any animal, and it'll scan it and tell you all this information about what it is.
0: Oh, that's fun. Yeah.
1: I like it because I like to go hiking, and I like to go to natural parks, nature parks,
0: sure.
1: Whatever. And I'll find something. I'm like, what is that?
0: Yeah.
1: And I'll take a picture of it, and I'll be like, oh, this is what it does for the ecosystem.
0: Right.
1: This is why we have it.
0: Mm-hmm.
1: It's a native species.
0: Love it. Yeah.
1: So there's something for you. Picture This. Get that on your app store today.
0: Yeah. Download for free. Get
1: it's free.
0: Yeah.
1: I mean, they always make you pay, unlimited photos a day. It's $2.99 for a week. I'm like, get out of here.
0: Yeah, you're not going to use it that often. No, just
1: and
0: every
1: now and
0: then.
1: It keeps a catalog, too, so you can go through every photo you've taken.
0: Right.
1: Of, like, any species that you are questioning.
0: Yeah.
1: And I used to take photos when I first got it of, like, dumb stuff to see what it would say. Like, I took a picture of my pug one time. And it's like, I can't identify what this is.
0: Really?
1: Because some of the, like, I do, like, really up close to his face.
0: Oh.
1: I wanted to see if he would think it was a potato.
0: Funny. It's Beck and Billy, US 92.
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0: Beck and Billy, US 92. So, question today, being it's National Pinot Noir Day, it's quite. Wine, whiskey, or water? Which is your preference?
1: Someone said tequila.
0: Yeah.
1: I don't know who you are, but I want to be friends with you.
0: Funny. The majority, looking at some of the entries, what do you think we got? Wine, whiskey, water?
1: It's a lot of wine.
0: Yeah.
1: Honestly, but it's kind of a fair mix-up of the three.
0: Mm-hmm.
1: Okay. But anytime I scroll through, look at the text line, pulling up Facebook now, I'm seeing a lot of wine.
0: A lot of wine.
1: But okay. I know there's a lot of ladies that listen to us, and yeah. Ladies love the wine. I don't blame them. It's a good time.
0: I'm just, for some reason, I've only found maybe one or two wines that I've ever even had a liking for.
1: We have the Divots Brewery commenting down below. AM is a cup of coffee. PM is a stein of beer. That makes sense. Yeah. But if you're a brewmaster,
0: right?
1: Coffee may be at like 4 a.m. The beer may start at 8 a.m.
0: Sure. Right. For it. Yeah. Without a doubt. Having lots of fun.
1: I'm there in the Divots tap room quite often, especially during the closed hours, filming videos and whatnot.
0: Yeah.
1: They're tasting their product.
0: Yeah.
1: In moderation.
0: Sure, of
1: They're
0: course.
1: Just, you got to. It's part of the job. You got to know what it tastes like.
0: You do. I mean, you got to know if the mix is right and if that's the flavor you're looking for.
1: Like, if you're a chef and you're not getting a little spoon out, like in Ratatouille, to taste your product, I don't want to eat it.
0: No.
1: I don't want to drink it.
0: No.
1: If that's... the people making it isn't trying it, how do you know?
0: Right. You got to know if your product is at the level you want it to be. If it's not, then you got to figure out what's wrong with it and start over. So that's why they do that. Yeah, they got to be trying it. So get in, wine, whiskey, or water, which is your preference, or maybe it's a brew, or maybe it's a tequila, maybe it's a soda. Who knows? What's your preference? National Pinot Noir Day, US 92 on Facebook, US 92 Text Club, number is 402-371-8792. 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
4: 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And today we're talking about thyroid surgery. Age-related, grows a little or continues to grow as you get older?
5: They can certainly continue to grow as we get older. They also just become significantly more common as we get older.
4: Okay.
5: Kind of as we grow year over year, the risk of having a thyroid nodule goes up.
4: And what is life after the removal of the thyroid?
5: Yeah, so for most patients, it's very normal afterwards. The one big change that most patients need is, every patient actually, if we take out the whole thyroid gland, is taking a thyroid hormone pill for the rest of their life just to replace that hormone that they aren't getting any longer.
4: Well, that's great information for our viewers, and I'm sure lowers the worry level a little bit too, so thank you very much. And that's Faith Health Inside Look.
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10: 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Diffuse the sun and cut the glare with MagnaTrack automated exterior solar screen shades. For today, some sun with the clouds, a slight chance of a shower, maybe even a thunderstorm in spots going into the afternoon. A little humidity too for us. Mid-80s what we're shooting for temp-wise. Going to feel like low 90s though with that humidity. A little breeze in from the southwest today, too. For tonight, winds will come out of the northeast, be pretty light. For the evening, clouds to overcast. We do have a chance of a shower, maybe even a heavy thunderstorm with the flooding downpours, damaging wind gusts, a little hail thrown in there. Then we get into the overnight. It's just going to be cloudy to overcast. We'll drop to 62 as we head into Wednesday. Wednesday, we're looking for some sun, clouds, a slight chance of a shower, maybe even a thunderstorm. A little humidity in the air, too. Temp-wise, tomorrow, upper 70s. Going to feel mid-80s with that humidity. And just a light east wind. Right now we're at 70.
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0: Billy from Becca and Billy, US 92. It's National Pinot Noir Day. Which is your pour? Wine, whiskey, or water? If I had to choose from those three, I'll go whiskey. On my Facebook, my father-in-law Randall says whiskey is his first choice. Michelle W. says whiskey and water's a close second. Depends on the mood for Russ S. Over there on my Snap, Taylor says water. Brandon D's picking beer. Which is your pour? Water, whiskey, wine, beer, something else. Let us know. 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

This is a monthly test of the emergency alert system for broadcast stations and cable systems of Nebraska in cooperation with the FCC and other government authorities. Equipment is being tested that can quickly provide warnings during emergencies. If this had been an actual emergency, official information, news, or instructions would have followed the alert tone. This concludes this test of the emergency alert system.

Billy from Becca and Billy live in the Farmer's Pride studios. Farmer's Pride in the field, on the farm, in your community. Coming up, we got Darius Rucker, Craig Morgan, Aaron Tippin, and Al Dean. Right now, King George on US 92.

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0: 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Sun and clouds out there today. Chance of a shower, maybe even a thunderstorm in spots this afternoon. Temp-wise, going for mid-80s with the humidity out there. Going to feel like low 90s. Breeze in from the southwest today. For tonight, clouds to overcast prevail. For the evening, there's a chance of showers. Could have a strong thunderstorm, too, with heavy rain, hail, and strong wind gusts. On the overnight, clouds and overcast prevailing will drop to 64. Getting in on Wednesday, some sun and clouds, chance of showers, maybe even a thunderstorm around the listening area tomorrow. Humidity will be in the air. Temp-wise, we're going for upper 70s, but with that humidity, going to feel like mid-80s and light east wind on Wednesday. Currently 73. 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

0: 92. It's National Pinot Noir Day. Are you a wine, whiskey, or water drinker? Which is your pour of choice? Or maybe it's something else. Let's go to the US 92 Facebook page. My wife said water, but, you know, she notes that Jesus made wine for her to have as well, so she likes to indulge in that a little bit. Okay, a lot. Let's be honest, a lot. My wife likes to drink wine a lot. Renee P. said water. Sharon S. says water nowadays had way too much of the others in her younger days. Lori C. is going with water. So is Brian S. Terry K. is picking tea. Beer for Elizabeth B. Joni S. goes with God's vodka, a.k.a. water. I love that. I've never heard that way, Joni. I love that. Sandy S. says water, but if it's an ultra, that might be a toss-up. Teresa S. says water. Too many troubles follow the others. Patty L. is going with water. She doesn't drink. What about you? Wine, whiskey, water, or something else, which is your pour of choice? You can get in US 92 on Facebook, Instagram, and Facebook at Billy Wolf Program, Snapchat Billy.Wolf, and send your answer to the US 92 Text Club. Number is 402-371-8792.
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day, Potts Farm was a place to go. 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Light the bonfire and call the girls. King and the Can and the Marlboro Man. Jack and Jim were a few good men. 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Watch your mouth. 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I'm tired of talking, man. Y'all ain't listening. Them old

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6: Good morning. Nebraska Attorney General Mike Hildreth gave notice to a Lancaster County district judge that he plans to be heard on a lawsuit that seeks to force the state Democratic Party to replace its former Senate candidate. The three-page notice filed last week states a state statute that the Attorney General shall be heard if a state law is alleged to be unconstitutional. Earlier this month, Lancaster County District Court Judge Susan Strong declined to grant William Forbes in a temporary injunction to force the Nebraska Democratic Party to replace U.S. Senate nominee Cindy Burbank after she dropped out of the race. Strong, in her ruling, said Forbes' arguments would raise serious constitutional concerns and that he was unlikely to succeed in forcing the party to replace Burbank. A former Nebraska regent who was convicted in a DUI case has received her sentence. 35-year-old Elizabeth O'Connor is getting 1 year in prison in the Nebraska Department of Corrections and will also have 18 months probation after her sentence is completed and will not be allowed to drive for 5 years. O'Connor pled guilty to DUI causing serious injury after crashing into another person. Court records show O'Connor's BAC was nearly four times the legal limit. Following her arrest, she has resigned from her position as a regent with the University of Nebraska and from the Douglas County Attorney's Office. The latest red flag in the drought Nebraska is dealing with comes ahead of one of the biggest holidays for lake lovers. The last public boat ramp at Lake McConaughey is closed because of low water levels. According to Nebraska Game and Parks, there is still boating available only on the eastern half of Lake Mack. On the western half, boats have been getting stuck in those areas, and officials warn the mud flaps may keep moving east as the lake levels drop. You can find more of today's news online at newschannelnebraska.com. 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
1: 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Sun and clouds today, a little humidity in the air. Temp-wise, we're shooting for mid-80s and going to feel like low 90s though with that humidity. We have a chance of showers, thunderstorms in parts of the listening area as well going into the afternoon. A little breeze from the southwest as well today. For tonight, clouds to overcast will prevail. We do have a chance of showers, maybe even a strong thunderstorm in the spots this evening. A strong thunderstorm means heavy rain, a little bit of hail, could have strong wind gusts as well. Winds will shift, come out of the northeast for the evening time. There'll be light force, about 8, 10 miles per hour. On the overnight, clouds to overcast prevailing will drop to 64. As we go to Wednesday, sun, clouds, slight chance of a shower, maybe even a thunderstorm tomorrow. Wind's going to be light out of the east. Temps upper 70s with the humidity in the air tomorrow. Going to feel like mid-80s on Wednesday. 75 is where we sit right now. 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

0: Billy from Becca and Billy, US 92, wondering today, being National Pinot Noir Day, which is your pour, wine, whiskey, or water, or maybe something else. Lori H. says a light splash of whiskey, although rarely that happens. We also have on here Peggy M. picking water. I see that Deborah F. is going mostly water, but wine occasionally. Water for Sherry P. and Shelley W. Wine for Chantel P. Sandy F. says water. Patty P. says water and wine. Keep that old whiskey, she says. Another Patty here. Patty L. says water. She doesn't drink. We've got Wendy R. with some water as well. Same thing for Renee P. Heading over to the US 92 Text Club, Lori O. says Pinot Noir is her 90-year-old mother's favorite. Lori doesn't drink. We got Daniel Y. going with rum. Aaron S. says, well, at this moment, he's going with water, but he says whiskey doesn't sound too bad. It is National Pinot Noir Day today. And a reminder, if you indulge in any adult beverage, do so responsibly, please. Thank you.
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3: I'm pleased to be joined today on Faith Health Inside Look by Dr. Justin Oltman with Faith Health Ear, Nose, and Throat. And today we're talking about thyroid surgery. Age-related, grows a little or continues to grow as you get older?
4: They can certainly continue to grow as we get older. They also just become significantly more common as we get older.
3: Okay.
4: Kind of as we grow year over year, the risk of having a thyroid nodule goes up.
3: And what is life after the removal of the thyroid?
4: Yeah, so for most patients, it's very normal afterwards. The one big change that most patients need is, if every patient actually, if we take out the whole thyroid gland, is taking a thyroid hormone pill for the rest of their life just to replace that hormone that they aren't getting any longer.
3: Well, that's great information for our viewers, and I'm sure lowers the worry level a little bit too, so thank you very much. And that's Faith Health Inside Look.
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0: Kelly from Becca and Billy, US 92. We're back tomorrow at 6. Another question of the day for you. 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
12: Good afternoon. Nebraska Attorney General Mike Hilgers gave notice to a Lancaster County District Judge that he plans to be heard on a lawsuit that seeks to force the State Democratic Party to replace its former Senate candidate. The three-page notice filed last week states a state statute that the Attorney General shall be heard if a state law is alleged to be unconstitutional. Earlier this month, Lancaster County District Court Judge Susan Strong declined to grant William Forbes in a temporary injunction to force the Nebraska Democratic Party to replace U.S. Senate nominee Cindy Burbank after she dropped out of the race. Strong, in her ruling, said Forbes' arguments would raise serious constitutional concerns and that he was unlikely to succeed in forcing the party to replace Burbank. A former Nebraska regent who was convicted in a DUI case has received her sentence. 35-year-old Elizabeth O'Connor is getting 1 year in prison in the Nebraska Department of Corrections and will also have 18 months probation after her sentence is completed and will not be allowed to drive for 5 years. O'Connor pled guilty to DUI causing serious injury after crashing into another person. Court records show O'Connor's BAC was nearly four times the legal limit. Following her arrest, she has resigned from her position as a regent with the University of Nebraska and from the Douglas County Attorney's Office. The latest red flag in the drought Nebraska is dealing with comes ahead of one of the biggest holidays for lake lovers. The last public boat ramp at Lake McConaughey is closed because of low water levels. According to Nebraska Game and Parks, there is still boating available only on the eastern half of Lake Mack. On the western half, boats have been getting stuck in those areas, and officials warn the mud flaps may keep moving east as the lake levels drop. You can find more of today's news online at newschannelnebraska.com. 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

That's Bailey Zimmerman, and I'm Mitch Gallin, kicking off your afternoon from the Farmers Pride US 92 studios. 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

Gabby Barrett with a little pick-me-up on Northeast Nebraska Country US 92. What kind of fool do you think I am? As always, do not answer that. Here's Leroy Parnell on US 92.

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That old man and me were best friends. 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

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Aaron Watson just before that. 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
0: 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Partly sunny, 75 degrees with a slight chance of showers and thunderstorms this afternoon. Look for highs of around 80. Then mostly cloudy tonight with temperatures falling into the lower 60s. Tomorrow, it'll be mostly cloudy with a slight chance of showers in the morning. Then partly sunny with a 40% chance of showers and thunderstorms in the afternoon. High temperatures should only be in the upper 70s. That's a look at our latest weather forecast on US 92.
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0: Luke Combs ain't going nowhere on U.S. 92, and you've heard by now of Hayden Panettiere's death. Apparently, it was caused by an overdose, according to the 911 call. The coroner says there were no signs of trauma that would have contributed to it. Hayden Panettiere, known for several roles, maybe most notably for her role as Juliet Barnes in the series Nashville. Hey, stick around. We're going to hear from Thomas Rhett. He's going to crash and burn coming up on U.S. 92.
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Ella Langley and Morgan Wallen, I Can't Love You Anymore, mainly because Ella is from Alabama, Morgan is from Tennessee, and there's no way that Morgan is going to turn Ella into a Tennessee fan. Here's Clint Black on US 93.

0: It's all going to be all right. That's Jelly Roll. I'm Mitch Gallant coming to you from the Farmers Pride US 92 studios. 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
0: 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Partly sunny, 77 degrees with a slight chance of showers and thunderstorms this afternoon, along with highs of around 80. Mostly cloudy, lower 60s tonight. Tomorrow, it'll be mostly cloudy with a slight chance of rain in the morning, then partly sunny with a 40% chance of showers and thunderstorms in the afternoon. High temperatures should be in the upper 70s. And that's a look at our latest weather forecast on US 92. 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

pressure, wondering who's gonna kiss you first. You know what I'm talking about. Hey baby, what you doing tonight? It's butterflies and Bud Lights under the stars and on the stripes of

0: Garth Brooks going all in. Lauren and Chase just before that with All My Exes on US 92. 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
0: From the past to your plate, a Friday evening filled with flavorful history and a delicious themed meal is coming up Friday night. It's Edible Artifacts from 6 to 8 at the Elkhorn Valley Museum. And that's a look at the US 92 Community Calendar. 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A look at the Midday Livestock Report is up next and brought to you by Mitchell Equipment. 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
4: I'm pleased to be joined today on Faith Health Inside Look by Dr. Justin Oltman with Faith Health Ear, Nose, and Throat. 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
5: They can certainly continue to grow as we get older. 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
4: Well, that's great information for our viewers, and I'm sure lowers the worry level a little bit too, so thank you very much. 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

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Slow down, summer. Here's Thomas Rhett on US 92. She's on

The dinosaurs and the asphalt fossil beds never had Northeast Nebraska country. US 92. And look how that worked out.

0: That's Morgan Wallen. I'm Mitch Gallant, coming to you from the Farmers Pride US 92 studios. Farmers Pride, in the field, on the farm, in your community. And we're not high class, we're not low class, we're drinking class. Here's Lee Bryce on US 92.
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Country, and she knows it with Luke Bryan on Northeast Nebraska Country US 92. And we have just one more sad song. 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
5: 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Partly sunny, 78 degrees with a slight chance of showers and thunderstorms this afternoon, along with highs of around 80 degrees. Mostly cloudy, lower 60s tonight. Tomorrow, it'll be mostly cloudy with a slight chance of rain in the morning, then partly sunny with a 40% chance of showers and thunderstorms in the afternoon, along with highs in the upper 70s. That's a look at our latest weather forecast on US 92.
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0: Clay Walker dreaming the same way he drives, hopefully. 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
5: Good afternoon. Nebraska Attorney General Mike Hilgers gave notice to a Lancaster County district judge that he plans to be heard on a lawsuit that seeks to force the state Democratic Party to replace its former Senate candidate. The three-page notice filed last week states a state statute that the Attorney General shall be heard if a state law is alleged to be unconstitutional. Earlier this month, Lancaster County District Court Judge Susan Strong declined to grant William Forbes in a temporary injunction to force the Nebraska Democratic Party to replace U.S. Senate nominee Cindy Burbank after she dropped out of the race. Strong, in her ruling, said Forbes' arguments would raise serious constitutional concerns and that he was unlikely to succeed in forcing the party to replace Burbank. A former Nebraska regent who was convicted in a DUI case has received her sentence. 35-year-old Elizabeth O'Connor is getting 1 year in prison in the Nebraska Department of Corrections and will also have 18 months probation after her sentence is completed and will not be allowed to drive for 5 years. O'Connor pled guilty to DUI causing serious injury after crashing into another person. Court records show O'Connor's BAC was nearly four times the legal limit. Following her arrest, she has resigned from her position as a regent with the University of Nebraska and from the Douglas County Attorney's Office. The latest red flag in the drought Nebraska is dealing with comes ahead of one of the biggest holidays for lake lovers. The last public boat ramp at Lake McConaughey is closed because of low water levels. According to Nebraska Game and Parks, there is still boating available only on the eastern half of Lake Mack. On the western half, boats have been getting stuck in those areas, and officials warn the mud flaps may keep moving east as the lake levels drop. You can find more of today's news online at newschannelnebraska.com. 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
1: 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I'm Mitch Gallant, coming to you from the Farmers Pride US 92 studios. 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

Tucker Wetmore with a song inspired by Nebraska's run defense last year. Wind up missing you. It's kind of starting to feel like fall a little bit. Are you drinking the Kool-Aid on Nebraska yet? I, myself, am reserving judgment, at least until the non-conference season is over. Here's Dierks Bentley on US 92.

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0: Maybe, just maybe, that's Luke Combs' Forever After All on Northeast Nebraska Country, U.S. 92. And in Major League Baseball, 33 players have hit home runs in their very first at-bat and on the very first pitch, and 8 of them were pitchers. The most recent was Joshua Baez of the St. Louis Cardinals last weekend.
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5: 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Partly sunny, 78 degrees with a slight chance of showers and thunderstorms this afternoon, along with highs of around 80. Mostly cloudy, lower 60s tonight. Tomorrow, it'll be mostly cloudy with a slight chance of showers in the morning. Then partly sunny with a 40% chance of showers and thunderstorms in the afternoon. High temperatures should only be in the upper 70s. That's a look at our latest weather forecast on US 92. 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

0: Tim McGraw, Alan Jackson, and Stella Lefty all in a row on Northeast Nebraska Country US 92, inviting you to know your neighbor. 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
5: I'm pleased to be joined today on Faith Health Inside Look by Dr. Justin Oltman with Faith Health Ear, Nose, and Throat. And today we're talking about thyroid surgery. Age-related, grows a little or continues to grow as you get older?
6: They can certainly continue to grow as we get older. They also just become significantly more common as we get older.
5: Okay.
6: Kind of as we grow year over year, the risk of having a thyroid nodule goes up.
5: And what is life after the removal of the thyroid?
6: Yeah, so for most patients, it's very normal afterwards. 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
5: Well, that's great information for our viewers, and I'm sure lowers the worry level a little bit too, so thank you very much. And that's Faith Health Inside Look.
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1: 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Mostly cloudy, 80 degrees with highs in the lower 80s this afternoon. Then tonight it'll be mostly cloudy with a slight chance of showers and thunderstorms after midnight. Temperatures should drop into the mid-60s. Tomorrow, patchy fog expected in the morning, otherwise partly sunny with a 50% chance of showers and thunderstorms. High temperatures of around 80 degrees are expected. That's a look at our latest weather forecast on U.S. 92.
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0: There's Tim McGraw with a barbecue stain on his white T-shirt. Morgan Wallen and Parker McCollum just before that on Northeast Nebraska Country, U.S. 92. And hey, I want you to join me for the traffic jam request. 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
0: Hey, plan to attend the Holy Family Parish Bazaar and Dinner. 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
7: Good afternoon. Nebraska Attorney General Mike Hildreth gave notice to a Lancaster County District Judge that he plans to be heard on a lawsuit that seeks to force the state Democratic Party to replace its former Senate candidate. The three-page notice filed last week states a state statute that the Attorney General shall be heard if a state law is alleged to be unconstitutional. Earlier this month, Lancaster County District Court Judge Susan Strong declined to grant William Forbes in a temporary injunction to force the Nebraska Democratic Party to replace U.S. Senate nominee Cindy Burbank after she dropped out of the race. Strong, in her ruling, said Forbes' arguments would raise serious constitutional concerns and that he was unlikely to succeed in forcing the party to replace Burbank. A former Nebraska regent who was convicted in a DUI case has received her sentence. 35-year-old Elizabeth O'Connor is getting 1 year in prison in the Nebraska Department of Corrections and will also have 18 months probation after her sentence is completed and will not be allowed to drive for 5 years. O'Connor pled guilty to DUI causing serious injury after crashing into another person. Court records show O'Connor's BAC was nearly four times the legal limit. Following her arrest, she has resigned from her position as a regent with the University of Nebraska and from the Douglas County Attorney's Office. The latest red flag in the drought Nebraska is dealing with comes ahead of one of the biggest holidays for lake lovers. The last public boat ramp at Lake McConaughey is closed because of low water levels. According to Nebraska Game and Parks, there is still boating available only on the eastern half of Lake Mack. On the western half, boats have been getting stuck in those areas, and officials warn the mud flaps may keep moving east as the lake levels drop. You can find more of today's news online at newschannelnebraska.com. 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

Here's George Burge getting a hand from Luke Bryan, and I'm Mitch Gallant coming to you from the Farmers Pride US 92 studios. 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She don't eat.

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Kane Brown answered, I can. On the U.S. 92 Traffic Jam brought to you by Divots. 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Here's Sarah Evans on U.S. 92.

night when she goes to bed. She hits her knees and bows her head.

Boot scootin' boogie, always better than a butt scootin' doggy. That's Brooks and Dunn on the U.S. 92 Traffic Jam, brought to you by Divots. Here is the Josh Abbott Band. It's a small town family dream on U.S. 92.

0: 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Hey, we'll check the weather coming up. We'll also hear from Dan and Shay, Lori Morgan, and more coming up on the U.S. 92 traffic jam brought to you by Divots.
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0: 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Mostly cloudy, 81 degrees, which is about as warm as we're going to get today. Should be mostly cloudy tonight with a slight chance of showers and thunderstorms after midnight. Look for lows in the mid-60s. Patchy fog expected tomorrow morning. Otherwise, it'll be partly sunny with a 50% chance of showers and thunderstorms and highs of around 80 degrees. That's a look at our latest weather forecast. Now back to the U.S. 92 traffic jam brought to you by Divots.
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0: Jason Aldean, Lori Morgan, and Dan and Shay all in a row on the US 92 Traffic Jam brought to you by Divots. 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

was rolling wheels and shifting gears round that Jersey turnpike. 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

0: Luke Holmes here on Northeast Nebraska Country, U.S. 92. Jason Lockwood filling in for A-Rod till midnight tonight. And we're going to pull out that first Nebraska trivia question coming up. A little too late. Mark Chestnut here.
1: Well.

Fire on a Tuesday night. Nate Smith here on US 92. Got the first Nebraska trivia question of the night. What world-famous puppeteer came from Grand Island? We'll find out coming up.

a beer run on a Tuesday night. Garth Brooks here on US 92. Got the answer to that first Nebraska trivia question for you. What world-famous puppeteer came from Grand Island? You would have seen his work in Disney's Pinocchio and also in The Sound of Music. His name, Bill Baird from Grand Island.

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7: 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And today we're talking about thyroid surgery. Age-related, grows a little or continues to grow as you get older?
8: They can certainly continue to grow as we get older. They also just become significantly more common as we get older.
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8: Kind of as we grow year over year, the risk of having a thyroid nodule goes up.
7: And what is life after the removal of the thyroid?
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0: 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Looking at mostly cloudy skies here in Norfolk tonight. A stray shower possible with a low about 64 tonight. Mostly cloudy skies tomorrow, but partly cloudy by the afternoon. Again, a stray shower possible with a high near 81. Mostly clear on Thursday, warming up to 88 and 90 for Friday afternoon.
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1: Tonight's the night for the monthly meeting of the local chapter of the Sierra Club and the Living River Group. 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